0: This is Aotearoa News.
1: In this update, Immigration Minister Erica Stanford says officials misled her as a scathing report finds mass failings. Political reporter Ethan Griffiths has more.
2: Controversy surrounds an upgrade of border biometric systems, initially costed at $19 million. Button investigations found officials tried to keep price increases from Stanford and Cabinet, as the project ballooned out to as much as $40 million. Stanford says there was a trifecta of failings, including misleading ministers, removing staff who raised concerns, and creative accounting to hide costs.
1: The Public Service Commission's also investigating, with MB promising employment investigations if needed. The Health Minister's shaking up the Medical Council leadership, claiming the regulators become distracted by politics. Simeon Brown has refused to reappoint Chair Dr. Rochelle Love and Deputy Chair Simon Watt when their terms as council members expire. The US administration is expressing confidence Iran won't keep trying to close the Strait of Hormuz. Both countries will sign a commitment this week to halt all military operations and reopen the strait. Mediator Pakistan says it includes an end to attacks on Lebanon, but Israel says it has no plans to remove its forces. Belief Middle East developments won't bother Iran's FIFA World Cup team against the All Whites in LA today. The Herald's Michael Burgess has been at the pre-match press conference. He says the players seem good to go.
3: I thought the coach made a good point. He just said, look, we're here. We can't wait to play this match. We can't wait to bring joy to our people. And you got the sense that they are ready. They weren't making any excuses.
1: Drivers in Otago are being warned to take extreme care with black ice forming on roads this morning. That includes State Highway 1 between Palmerston and Dunedin, State Highway 87 and State Highway 85 from Palmerston to Clyburn. That's news. In sport, Saturday's Super Rugby final between the Hurricanes and Chiefs at Wellington's Henry Stadium has sold out. Tickets were snapped up within 15 minutes of the match going on sale. Saudi Arabia hold a 1-0 lead over their more fancied opponents, Uruguay, in the second half of their World Cup Group H match in Miami. The Saudis taking the lead shortly before half-time on TVNZ.
4: Al-Jawair with this corner kick for Saudi Arabia. Best spell of the game so far for them. But Zaire is there.
1: Belgium and Egypt finished 1-1, while Cape Verde summoned everything to hold Spain to 0-0. That's sport. I'm Jodie Gale.
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6: Ko te matapae hurere mo te rangi nei.
7: Partly cloudy with isolated showers, clearing to fine in the afternoon. Southerlies turning northwesterly in the evening.
6: Today's high, te kaumarua. Tonight's low, 0.

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1: here with TNZ. Welcome along. Hopefully you're doing well, enjoying your Tuesday. Definitely the weather's on the turn, which is quite nice. Obviously quite a rainy day we had yesterday, and got a little bit of the tail end of that rain today as well. So all going well. You're joining T and I on Tie Tuesday, which is where we wear ties to work and make sure we look extra formal and ready for business. This is a serious show full of serious business.
0: Do you know what's crazy? Like, I was like looking at outside. Rather than looking at the weather, I decided to look outside and just be like, no, it's very cold. And I'm like rugged from head to toe.
1: You are. Earlier you were wearing your scarf over your head and I was worried I was going to lose you. As just like, do you ever get it where like you got a blanket or a duvet wrapped around you and you just start slowly sinking into it further and further? You're cocooning yourself in a studio, which is impressive as well. Welcome to T's Cozy Corner. I was going to say, it is one of those ones where I never do two-factor authentication when it comes to checking for weather. And even then, sometimes I don't even do one. Sometimes I'll look out the window. Yeah. Even rarer, I'll check the weather report. Sometimes I'll just vibe check it based on how I'm feeling.
0: How I'm feeling
1: which
0: right
1: doesn't
0: now.
1: Doesn't work. Which doesn't work when I've just got out of a warm bed and I'm in an insulated house. Because I'll go, nah, it's alright. I'll just chuck a shirt on and maybe a light jumper. You take one step outside and go, oh, that's cold. No, mistakes.
0: Double back.
1: Turn it back around. We got to get more. We did not prepare for this. A real business person would have prepared his woolen tie and actually prepared for colder climates to be warm. Mind you though, with all this business here, I think we could do with a little bit of party. We've got business in the front, but we need the party out the back. So we found a little event that's going on this weekend called the Bike Rave.
0: This looks like it will be a really cool event.
1: I'm excited to talk about this because this sounds ridiculous and I'm just so on board with it. So we've got more information coming up very soon with that. Very excited. On top of that as well, we're going to be talking about giving a little bit of update on the restaurant industry. Earlier in the year, T and I were trying to keep up to date with some of the closures that we're having around the Whanganui Atala. So we thought we'd give you a little update if there's been any extra since last time we talked about it as well. Some journalists have been reporting on what that means for the industry as a whole and talking about what the future may mean for us. Some more coming up very soon on that.
0: Here with TNT, Aotearoa FM. What is that?

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1: Here with Tien Toby, Anna Awatai, Fire Kane. We got Panya Matthews, Angela Winbush, and Huey Lewis in the news. Later in the show, we're going to be talking and giving you a bit of an update on the restaurant industry, some of the closures that we've had since we last mentioned it, plus what they could mean for the future of Kai and cafes in Aotearoa. More on that very soon on Ati o Toy FM.

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1: You're here with TNT. We keep listening. We're going to be talking about the winter solstice bike rave. If you want to mix cold weather, bicycle riding, exercise, plus good rave fun, we've got the event for you coming up very soon on Aotearoa What's Up FM.
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1: It's been open a couple of months now. You know what, T? Te Ara Tupu is pretty great. It's got a lot of cool things about it, whether it be the atmosphere of it, the connection between the, obviously, Pito One and also the main Te Whanganui Atara, the main city as well. It's got, obviously, some beautiful art pieces on there as well. But, T, I think, do you know what it's missing?
0: What's it missing?
1: It's missing a radio. Break it down now. Which is why there is a group out there called Bicycle Junction who are doing a winter solstice bike rave at Te Ara Tupua.
0: A bike rave. That is so cool. That is happening this Saturday.
1: This Saturday, the 20th of June, meeting up at 5:30 p.m. and they're having a rave. But they're not just having it in one part of Te Ara Tupua. You missed the first word, but you were so excited by the rave, y'all. But you didn't focus on the previous word, bike rave. They're going to have a roaming rave party. So they are going to start at Te Ara Tupua on the Pito One end, departing at 6 p.m, finishing at Glover Park on the other side. And they are going to dress up their bicycles. They are going to add lights. They're going to add speakers and flair and colour, and they're going to be dressed up to the nines to match. And so you get to go for a bike ride whilst having a rave with a bunch of other people along Te Ara Tupua.
0: I mean, it's so cool. So what are you going to bring? Bring lights, bring a speaker, which is also optional. That's if you want to, you know, tune into their FM receivers.
1: They're going the full 9 yards. You can tune into their frequencies. That's so everyone's got the same wire they're playing as well.
0: Warm layers, of course, because it is going to be cold.
1: It is the winter solstice bike rave after all.
0: And your finest, weirdest, most rave adjacent outfit.
1: And obviously, because it's a bike rave, you're going to need a bike.
0: So roll on up to the bike rave this Saturday at Te Ara Tupua Pathway.
1: Yeah, yeah. T and Toby at Te Ara Tupua FM.

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1: You're here with T and Toby. Keep listening. We're going to be talking and giving an update on the Aotearoa hospitality closures, the ones that have been closing since we last talked about it, and also what that could mean for the future as well. More coming up very soon on Aotearoa Toy FM.

0: 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G'day everyone, here with DNC.
1: Earlier in the year 10, I would often talk about a lot of the local fixtures that were closing in Te Whanganui Ātaro, whether that be mainly restaurants, cafes, eateries, places that have been a part of the mainstay or the landscape of the region.
0: Years
1: and years, close onto a decade or more.
0: Yep.
1: And kind of just talking about the shame it was that those places were closing down and trying to remind people to keep an eye on us and to actually support local business where possible. We know it's difficult times for people to be spending more and supporting these industries, especially when things get more expensive. It's also more expensive for the people running these businesses as well. Well, there was an article that came out by Emma Gleason who talked about some of the stats of that, not just in Te Whanganui Ātaro, but across the region of Aotearoa. And some interesting stats that have come out about that. For example, T and I covered a few of them. We thought there was quite a few. Turns out we didn't know the half of it. Number of hospitality liquidations in the past year is up to 414. That's quite a few closed down businesses.
0: There's quite a few.
1: The increase in hospitality liquidations year on year is up to 49%. Which isn't great, and there's a lot of other stories about specific bad players who unfortunately owed their staff money, and a few other ones like that. But it's an interesting one to look at because, obviously, we've got to support local business, support cafes and restaurants doing good things. What's intrigued me as well is how many have popped up in their place. Apparently, there's a stat that's come out that new hospitality ventures launched last year is up to 3,555. Hospitality ventures doesn't just mean cafes, it also means your restaurants, your eateries,
0: food, anywhere with food, basically.
1: Food places as well, motels, hotels, especially with food places inside of them as well. Still quite a large number. And even though a lot of these mainstays are ones that have been there for quite a while, and of course that's across the whole country, it does talk about some of the mainstays and what they've been replaced with. So, for example, take the Whanganui Ātaro, especially over in Miramar. You've got Spruce Goo, got replaced by Hotel Catalina, I believe is the one. We had Olive on Cuba Street, got replaced by Cuba Street Tavern as well. The Capital's Welcome to Places, Pizza Purveyor's Slice and Cutie Pie Pizza Workshop as well. So we're not saying goodbye to all to the hospitality sector as a whole. They are being replaced by other ones, but it is it's one of those ones where it's interesting to see the new ones that come in there, but it's also a shame to see the old ones going due to reoccurring reasons, whether that be increased costs, mortgage or rental disagreements, again with like I just said, with increased costs as well, because of course if we can't afford to go out there, of course they can't afford to pay rent, wages, bills, things of that variety. Although the stats are saying that we're actually spending more in the retail sector. It's up 1.2% in May with increase in retail spending. So even though the individual transactions are down, supported by the food market, people are spending more at cafes. And some people are saying that that's because we're viewing going out for meals as an example of little treat culture, where we treat ourselves to meals at cafe or restaurant as achievable luxuries. So it's an interesting one there. I do apologize for just giving you all of the numbers, where it's just like, here's all the stats. It's the tie. What's the tie doing to me, T? I'm now reading out like quarterly reports and numbers. We're talking about percentages and things. What has this tie done to me?
0: It's done something. Hey, talking in light of things, though, everyone knows Karaka Cafe, 15 years on the waterfront.
1: Yeah.
0: So it's been found that they are regrouping and relocating. So
1: okay.
0: If anyone is interested in, you know, keeping up to date with that, karakacafe.co.nz, and you can sign up to their mail list and just, you know, keep an eye on them because they are loved.
1: Yeah, another one on that one, which is more of a kind of a treat yourself dinner. There was in Te Aro Valley, there is Rita's, and they aren't closing down but changing up. The owner's moving and they're getting some new people in to run it, and so they're changing to Super Rita's, still in the same location, but instead of a nice little restaurant, they're doing a kind of day activity food restaurant, so more like deli and kind of vibes of that sort. So that'll be happening next year, and we'll see more on that as that comes up. But there you go. There's a little update on kind of what's happening with the hospo industry in Aotearoa, and just a nice little reminder. Please do go out and support hospo businesses, support independent cafes, businesses.
0: Local businesses.
1: Absolutely, because if we do our best to support them, hopefully we can keep them around for a bit longer and support the people doing great work, feeding us and filling our pokus here in Aotearoa.
0: You hear what's NZ? Aotearoa Toi.

0: This is Aotearoa News.
1: In this update, the US Vice President says their peace deal with Iran is very general and talks on a number of issues are yet to come. The arrangement to halt all military operations and start 60 days of nuclear negotiations will be formally signed in Switzerland later this week. President Donald Trump says the full details will be publicly released after the signing ceremony. J.D. Vance told CNN the text says Iran must commit itself to regional peace and stability.
2: What the agreement does is fundamentally set up a structure whereby if the Iranians behave like a normal country, then we want to treat them like a normal country and welcome them into the world economy.
1: The opposition leader says schools need flexibility when it comes to reporting progress. Labour wants to scrap the SMART tool, which runs twice yearly assessments for years 3 to 8. Minister Erica Stanford introduced the tool to give parents more regular information on student progress. Labour leader Chris Hipkins says they oppose a one-size-fits-all approach because it hasn't worked in other countries.
3: So we think schools should be given a range of different tools that they should use, and yes, they should report regularly to parents, but the teacher's judgment is very important here around when to test and which tools to use.
1: The BBC claims two men found guilty of arson at UK Prime Minister Keir Starmer's home are part of an extensive Russian state plot. Fires in May last year damaged Starmer's home he hadn't lived in since becoming Prime Minister and an apartment building he had a shareholding in. The BBC says the handler organising the attack, known as EL, offered Russian citizenship in return. It suggests EL is a 23-year-old diplomat of Vladimir Putin's government named Evgeny Likushin. The Russian embassy denies any links. A California governor says the US Justice Department is investigating him and his wife because of his political ambitions. Gavin Newsom says federal agents have approached his friends and family and former employees to demand documents and records. He's accusing Donald Trump of coming after him because he's considering running for president. And that's news. To sport, and the All Whites campaign at the Football World Cup is officially underway. Their opening match against Iran has just kicked off in Los Angeles. Midfielder Matt Garbutt will not feature for New Zealand after being ruled out of the tournament this morning with a hamstring injury. Melbourne Storm's second rower Eli Katoa is determined to return to rugby league. The 26-year-old Tongan international is sitting out the NRL season after copping 3 head knocks before and during a test against the Kiwis last November. Katoa was soon rushed to hospital for emergency brain surgery. He told Channel 7 he's grateful for all the support.
4: With Melbourne and the medical staff and obviously the boys and the coaching staff as well. And I've been going well with my recovery. There's still a long head to go, but my goal is to do whatever I can to come back and play the game again.
1: That's sport. I'm Wendy Petrie.
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6: Ko te matapae hurere mō te rangi nei.
7: Partly cloudy with isolated showers clearing to fine in the afternoon. Southerlies turning northwesterly in the evening.
6: Today's high, te kaumarua. Tonight's low, on the

0: 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G'day, Diwana, you're here with
1: D&D. Welcome along, happy Tuesday. Hopefully you're doing well. Also wanted to give a little shout out and a cool how awesome is this to the Field Days. Field Days NZ up in Hamilton. They had their 4-day event recently and matched their record for attendance numbers with 132,000 people coming along for the 4-day event.
0: Wow, that is cool.
1: That is super awesome. And also it looks like just an absolute child, like boyish dream, just walking around seeing. Have you ever driven a tractor, T?
0: No.
1: Oh, I want to drive a tractor. I really want to have a go in one because it's just a bunch of people with showing. Obviously, it's farm con. It's farm fest. You just walk around seeing people with interesting innovations and all that. But also it's a whole bunch of tractors and utes. And I kind of want. Can we go? I mean, it's already a year away because we've missed this one, but I kind of want to go to Field Days because it looks really cool. I'm just going to be walking around with the camera just going, can I have a go? Can I have a go? So I want to have a go on that. I want to drive a tractor. They've got a drone that does crop spraying and they've got like robot lemon picking machine. They've got a Red Bull grass track with lawnmowers on it.
0: Yeah.
1: It's just a big playground. This is my dream, T.
0: This is your dream.
1: How could I have missed this?
0: You literally have stars in your eyes.
1: It's just a big day out playing on cool stuff.
0: Hey, speaking of innovation, an event that happened in Rotorua last weekend, I even like attempted to try and make my way out to it. Tera Te Awahi is a play script written by Rangatahi on the, was it 1886? Tarawera eruption. So like they're doing their version of it and Rangatahi have gone behind it and it's really cool. So we'll talk about that later on in the show.
1: On top of that as well, if you want a cool event where you can go and investigate the waterways around the region up in Kelburn, then we've got Awa After Dark as well. That's coming up very soon. More info on that as well.
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1: You're here with Dee and Toby. Keep listening. We're going to be talking about a great event to look after the mamas and papas who are wanting to travel around with their tamariki in their waka. It's the free car seat checks happening at the Upper Hutt Baptist Church, being run by Hutt City Council. 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

0: 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G'day to one who you have a TNT.
1: Obviously, when you're travelling around with Tamariki, you want them to be safe in the waka. And I don't know about you, T. I've never installed a car seat, and I'm going to dread the day I need to. Because
0: I have you not even for like whānau for.
1: Nope, I've always, whenever it's happened, I've always gone, not at. not doing it.
0: Fair.
1: Because there are so many just clips and elements and things in it where I've just gone, I don't want to deal with this.
0: I feel like they've made it a lot easier these past years.
1: From what I've seen, they do try and make them a bit easier and more ergonomic, but I don't need to deal with car seats at the moment. That's a problem for future Toby. And I've put kids in car seats. I've never installed a car seat. And even just putting the kid in the car seat is annoying.
0: I mean, you could be ahead of the game and rock up to free car seat checks over in Upper Hutt.
1: Yes. The event is with their road safety coordinator in partnership with a certified technician from Car Seat Savvy. Offers regular checks to ensure child restraints are installed correctly and meet current safety standards as well. It's being run by the Upper Hutt City Council and being hosted at the Upper Hutt Baptist Church as well this Friday. They're running the slots from 9:30 a.m. to 1:30 p.m. and they'd like you to book in a slot in advance, but it's a completely free co-popper.
0: Yes, so head on over to upperhutt.gov/event/free car seat checks so that you can register, because you know they do have time slots that they have sorted, but just to make sure that you've got your car seat installed correctly and, you know, keeps up to date, like Toby said, keeps up to date with all the standards that need to be met.
1: Don't be like me. Actually take the time to get it checked over and do it properly. Don't just keep hoping somebody else will do it.
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1: Keep listening. We're going to be talking about Te Rā Te Ōwahi, a rangatahi-led performance that is on par with some absolute Oscar, Tony Award-winning level performances happening over in North Rotorua. That's just wrapped up. We'll give you all the information on that and more on Te Rā Te Ōwahi.

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1: T, what was this about this really cool performance you were seeing up in Aotearoa that was done by Rangatahi? Because I've seen school performances before.
0: Oh my goodness. So, Tera Te Awahi, this is a new theatre production done by Te Whare Tāpere o Te Ara, o Te Arawa. They premiered it last week in Rotorua. Honestly, I was making plans to drive 5 hours just so I could go to the show.
1: No way.
0: I was looking forward to it. It's done by a rangatahi and they're celebrating 140 year anniversary of the 1886 Tarawera eruption.
1: Ooh.
0: And I mean, it's just been all over my social media, like the songs, the waiata, the promo, and I'm like, I want to go. It was performed last week and the show basically is, it's got values of like whakapapa, resilience, connection to the whenua. I'm just here for it.
1: It talks about the local people of Te Waiaroa and the surrounding villages there. It was performed at the Sir Howard Morrison Centre, sold out for 7 shows as almost 6,000 attendees.
0: Yep. And I think what's really cool about it is that it was presented with a large cast of performers from Te Arawa, bringing kapas, acting, music, and storytelling all together, all in the one spot. It's really cool. I recommend that they should, that they need to do a national tour.
1: Or at least just do a Poneki tour, because we want to go see it.
0: Yes.
1: If anyone is connected to it, please do let them know they've got 2 fans over in Ate Otoe FM, because I'm sold on this as well. That is cool.
0: That is so cool. If you, if you could put on a production or a play done by rangatahi, what would you watch?
1: I would pick an adult story, because obviously you see rangatahi performances where they're meant to be childhood stories, obviously like A Christmas Tale or, child-centric books turned into plays and all of that. No, I want there to be the weird disconnect of it's an adult story told by children. So I would like to see a rangatahi-led political drama. Just a bunch of just small children in suits and ties trying to claim just like political parties and talking about legislation and just being like, I just want a small 9-year-old to go, this party is rotten all the way from the ground to the top. Some kid playing an investigative journalist, he's wearing a trench coat and a hat and he talks in a grizzled voice, but he's a kid, so it's just like, I'm going to find out the root of this cause of this corruption in this here political party. And just that would just make me happy, where it's just some kind, either crime drama or noir. I want like a murder mystery, but it's but it's full deadpan, but it's just children. It's just a bunch of children just going around, because there is that fun disconnect where it's just adult performances done by rangatahi. There was a great piece by Irish comedian Dara O'Brien where he talked, he did audience interactions where he said, he was sick of childhood performances doing Christmas stories and all that, like I said, and he asked the audience what would be ridiculous adult movies that you would love to see kids performing, and I think one of the great answers was like Braveheart. I'd love to see Braveheart or Lord of the Rings.
0: Yep.
1: A live action Lord of the Rings, The Hobbit, because they're all short. Just have kids. Just have kids playing Lord of the Rings. I would love to see a 9-year-old Gandalf going, you shall not pass.
0: Well, I mean, we've got to give a pakipaki to Tera Te Awahi for the sold out show.
1: Congratulations. That's super cool. Well done on that, and well done for having performances that genuinely were able to go outside of the town as well, because everyone's noticing and wanting to look in and see more on them. Please come to us, we'd love to see it.
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0: This is Aotearoa News.
1: In this update, Immigration Minister Erica Stanford says officials misled her as a scathing report finds mass failings. Political reporter Ethan Griffiths has more.
2: Controversy surrounds an upgrade of border biometric systems, initially costed at $19 million. But investigations found officials tried to keep price increases from Stanford and Cabinet, as the project ballooned out to as much as $40 million. Stanford says there was a trifecta of failings, including misleading ministers, removing staff who raised concerns, and creative accounting to hide costs.
1: The Public Service Commission's also investigating, with MB promising employment investigations if needed. Meanwhile, the opposition leader says schools need flexibility on progress reports. Labor wants to scrap the SMART tool, twice yearly assessments for years 3 to 8, introduced by Minister Erica Stanford. Chris Hipkins says they oppose a one-size-fits-all approach found overseas not to work.
3: So we think schools should be given a range of different tools that they should use, and yes, they should report regularly to parents, but the teacher's judgment is very important here around when to test and which tools to use.
1: Mixed views in the UK Labour caucus over Starmer's under-16 social media ban from next year. Australia Plus restrictions come into force next year, covering platforms like TikTok, Instagram and Snapchat. Starmer says it's backed by 9 out of 10 parents, but the BBC's Nick Watt says time will show if it'll help him keep his job.
4: Yes, there were Labour MPs in the House of Commons this afternoon welcoming it, really pleased. Others worried because opinion is divided.
1: And Warner Brothers Discovery is betting its streaming service will be as successful here as Over the Ditch. 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The platform offers hit shows and movies like HBO Originals, Warner Brothers and DC. Managing Director Michael Brooks says they're feeling confident despite the cost of living crisis. And that's news. To sport, and first half goals for both teams in the All Whites Football World Cup opener against Iran in Los Angeles. New Zealand went in front early thanks to Elijah Just, only for Iran to equalise in the 33rd minute. Just's goal came in the 7th minute on TVNZ.
5: And they may be in for the first time here.
1: The goal came after Chris Wood brought down a long pass, playing several close passes with Just and Saparit Singh before Just volleyed the ball into the net a short time ago. It remained 1-1 in the first minute of the first half at a time. And Storm second rower Eli Katoa is eager to move on from conversations around his traumatic brain injury as he continues his journey back to rugby league. That's all.
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8: Earlier in the year 10, I would often talk about a lot of the local fixtures that were closing in Te Whanganui Aotearoa, whether that be mainly restaurants, cafes, eateries, places that have been a part of the mainstay or the landscape of the region.
7: Years
8: and years, close onto a decade or more.
7: Yep.
8: And kind of just talking about the shame it was that those places were closing down, and trying to remind people to keep an eye on it and to actually support local business where possible. We know it's difficult times for people to be spending more and supporting these industries, especially when things get more expensive. It's also more expensive for the people running these businesses as well. Well, there was an article that came out by Emma Gleeson who talked about some of the stats of that, not just in Te Whanganui Aotearoa, but across the region of Aotearoa. And some interesting stats that have come out about that. For example, T and I covered a few of them. We thought there was quite a few. Turns out we didn't know the half of it. Number of hospitality liquidations in the past year is up to 414. That's quite a few closed down businesses.
7: There's quite a few.
8: The increase in hospitality liquidations year on year is up to 49%. Which isn't great, and there's a lot of other stories about specific bad players who unfortunately owed their staff money, and a few other ones like that. But it's an interesting one to look at because, obviously, we've got to support local business, support cafes and restaurants doing good things. What's intrigued me as well is how many have popped up in their place. Apparently, there's a stat that's come out that new hospitality ventures launched last year is up to 3,555. Hospitality ventures doesn't just mean cafes, it also means your restaurants, your eateries,
7: food, anywhere with food, basically.
8: Food places, well, motels, hotels, especially with food places inside of them as well. Still quite a large number. And even though a lot of these mainstays are ones that have been there for quite a while, and of course, that's the, across the whole country, it does talk about some of the mainstays and what they've been replaced with. So, for example, take the Whanganui Atara, especially over in Miramar. You've got Spruce Goose got replaced by Hotel Catalina, I believe is the is the one. We had Olive on Cuba Street got replaced by Cuba Street Tavern as well. The Capital's welcomed places Pizza Purveyor's Slice and Cutie Pie Pizza Workshop as well. So we're not saying goodbye to all to the hospitality sector as a whole. They are being replaced by other ones, but it is it's one of those ones where it's interesting to see the new ones that come in there, but it's also a shame to see the old ones going due to reoccurring reasons, whether that be increased costs, mortgage or rental disagreements. Again, with like I just said, with increased costs as well, with, because of course, if we can't afford to go out there, of course, they can't afford to pay rent, wages, bills, things of that variety. Although the stats are saying that we're actually spending more in the retail sector. It's up 1.2% in May with increase in retail spending. So even though the individual transactions are down, supported by the food market, people are spending more at cafes. And some people are saying that that's because we're viewing going out for meals as an example of little treat culture, where we treat ourselves to meals at cafe or restaurant as achievable luxuries. So it's an interesting one there. I do apologize for just giving you all of the numbers, where it's just like, here's all the stats. It's the tie. What's the tie doing to me, too? I'm now reading out like quarterly reports and numbers. We're talking about percentages and things. What has this tie done to me?
7: It's done something. Hey, talking in light of things, though, everyone knows Karaka Cafe, 15 years on the waterfront.
8: Yeah.
7: So it's been found that they are regrouping and relocating. So
8: okay.
7: If anyone is interested in, you know, keeping up to date with that, karakacafe.co.nz, and you can sign up to their mail list and just, you know, keep an eye on them because they are loved.
8: Yeah, another one on that one, which is more of a kind of a treat-yourself dinner. There was in Te Aro Valley, there is Rita's. And they aren't closing down, but changing up. The owner's moving out and they're getting some new people in to run it. And so they're changing to Super Rita's, still in the same location, but instead of a nice little restaurant, they're doing a kind of day activity food restaurant. So more like deli and kind of vibes of that sort. So that'll be happening next year, and we'll see more on that as that comes up. But there you go. There's a little update on kind of what's happening with the hospo industry in Aotearoa. And just a nice little reminder, please do go out and support hospo businesses, support independent cafes, businesses.
7: Local businesses.
8: Absolutely. Because the if we do our best to support them, hopefully we can keep them around for a bit longer and support the people doing great work, feeding us and filling our pokus here in Aotearoa.
7: You hear what's NZ? Aotearoa.

0: A te awa toa FM, Usher there. No mai hoki mai ki te hō. 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
1: Welcome along. Pick up your briefcases. Doff your caps. Get those spreadsheets looking in order and adding up to the right numbers as per my last email, because we're going to be circling back on that later.
0: I don't think I'll ever get past it.
1: No, it's really funny. This is basically my job each day, is just to see can I make tea break on microphone. I like how we started as a little bit, and I'm just going, can I turn this into a reoccurring bit and just see if I can break, just slightly just make you break character. That's
0: slightly.
1: For those of you who don't know, T and I started bringing ties on Tuesday, and it's a fun aesthetic choice for T, and it's a lifestyle for me. I'm just seeing how deep into the bit can I go with
0: it. Can you go with it?
1: Absolutely. I'm thinking next week I'll turn up in a full suit and just like have one of those annoying Bluetooth earpieces and just randomly throughout the show as T's talking, I just go, mm-hmm, bid, yep, bid. No, we've got to send in the report for Q3. All right, yep, cool. Get the investment funds on the phone. Yep. All right. Have Shannon organize my 2:30 and we'll get that moved up and we'll circle back on that. All right, cool. It's great because we have such a fun and like interesting, quirky job that we can make fun of corpo life.
0: Oh, absolutely.
1: I know friends who do corpo life, and that's just their life. Everything that I'm making fun of is just what they do on a day-to-day basis, but I get to do it for fun. I get to live vicariously through it, and it's a great time.
0: Great time. Hey, speaking of great time, Wellington Regional Sports Awards nominations are open.
1: Yes, they are closing Monday next week. So We'll give you more information about that that co-popper later in the show. We want to hear from you. We want to see your nominations coming in because it's a fantastic event. On top of that as well, there is a DJ Dujon Cullingford, who is super cool. He's been sharing on social media some of his wireta because obviously we know some of the staple wireters. Your Dave Dobbins, Slicey Heaven, Sticky Tane, always on my mind. He does a fantastic job of putting together mixtapes of lesser known popular tracks. And ones that you should have your eye on. So we'll talk about his social media, some of his process, and what he gets up to a little bit later in the show.
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1: You're here with T and Toby. Keep listening. We're going to be telling you about the 2026 RTL with Toy Wellington Regional Sports Awards. 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
1: The nomination process is open for the 2026 Atiawa Tour Wellington Regional Sports Awards. 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
0: And, you know, you want to get your nominations, and this is for your team members, for your coaches, your sport teams. So you want to get those nominations in. And if you do, we want you to head on over to wellingtonsportsawards.co.nz so you can nominate all your good people.
1: Absolutely. It's recognising the athletes, the coaches, the volunteers, the officials, the rangatahi, teams and community champions who have made a meaningful impact across the region, with this event continuing a more than four-decade tradition of acknowledging sporting achievement and contribution across Te Whanganui Atara and the wider Rohe. Nominees can come from any level of sport, from grassroots and community-led initiatives through to high-performance environments. The awards place strong emphasis on values such as manaakitanga, leadership, inclusion, and contribution to whānau and community well-being through sport. Once again, T, tell us the thing.
0: We need you to get your nominations in real quick, real soon, because they do close on the 22nd of June. So website again is wellingtonsportsawards.co.nz.
1: You've got less than a week, so get in. We want to hear your nominations. 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We can celebrate them. 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
2: 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You know what? I'm too fly for this.

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1: You're here with Ian, so we keep listening. We're going to be telling you about the DJ who's telling you all about the lesser known Waiata, the cool tracks that have slipped you by. More information on DJ Dujon Cullingford very soon on RTL Toy FM.

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1: Tim, have you ever found yourself in a position where you're like, I knew this song before it was cool, or I knew this Waiata, it's like super cool underground vibes and nobody else knows about it. Everyone thinks of the, everyone knows this band, but they know all of these tracks everyone knows about. I know this Waiata by the band.
0: Actually, I've got a mate who's that person. I'm not going to say who they are because they might hear. But
1: you know who you are.
0: Exactly. But yeah, they prefer the lesser known. Like, you know, not the title track, not the one that made it popular on social media.
1: This isn't the mainstream Waiata. Yeah. We're not looking at the ones that the regular person knows about. That we're talking about the tracks you gotta go and find.
0: Yeah, the ones for the, like, the diehards, the ones who are, like, fully into the culture of, like, just whatever the song is, who have listened to the entire album.
1: You may know this band and all the Waiata and the stuff that sold the millions, but my favorite track by them is the one that they released in 1993 on a self-titled album that was only released in the South Island on every second Wednesday. Okay, like, this is the track. Not many people know about this one, man. This is like some proper archaeological dig type stuff. What if you made that your whole career? What if that was your whole brand and something? Because there is a cool DJ out there called DJ Dujon Cullingford. Apologies if I'm pronouncing that wrong, who loves to give a shine to some to little known Kiwi bangers, being able to find throughout the years tracks that lesser known people know about, especially in the Aotearoa and the Australian music scene as well. He was quoted saying, obviously we love Dave Dobbin's Slice of Heaven and April Sun in Cuba by Dragon, but there's a whole nother world out there, so it's good to be able to pick up some of these recordings and give them a shine in 2026. And when he says some of these recordings, he's got a record collection of 2,500. He loves going for a little archaeological dig through some of those record shops and little known places to be able to find those bands and those Waiatas that lesser known people know about. And he'll often do yearly mixtapes where he tries to get some of these hits and put them together and hopefully show you some Waiata that not only do you not know about, but actually you might be interested in. And it's cool to see. And he's released a few of his 2026 ones as well. So we thought we'd do a bit of a presenter playlist, but for DJ Dujon as well. So, one of the ones that we've got from this year's playlist is called Duo Moko by the New Zealand Trading Company.

0: In the 1960s, brothers Thomas and Martin Kinney were in the US doing the show band thing when they formed New Zealand Trading Company with three Puerto Ricans and a British guy. In 1970, the band released this funky Te Reo Māori song on their self-titled album. As quoted by DJ, this is a really good example of Te Reo Māori being embraced in a jazz rock context, which is sweet. It's like the Carlos Santana vibe from that time, and you can kind of picture the Māori boys going hard at it. Thomas Kinney actually was in Chicago until he died and was recognized for his contributions to jazz in the area. So there you go. If you want something to add to your playlist, Rua Moko by the New Zealand Trading Company. Thanks on behalf to DJ Dujon Callingford being able to present some cool waiata that maybe you don't know about in his yearly mixtapes as well. If you want to know more about him, then just search up DJ Dujon Cullingford for more info on that as well. So there you go, shining light on a cool artist who gets to show off cool lesser known tracks as well. Actually, that's super awesome. Go him.
1: Well, here's one that everyone knows.
0: Nah, I'm telling you, man, that thing's overplayed. You hear it all the it's almost like you hear it every day, man.
1: Yes. Almost like it's time to wrap up.
0: Gosh, they play this all the time. Thank you for tuning in. Thank you for hanging out with us on your Tuesday. We really do appreciate it. It's always a privilege and a pleasure to listen to some great waiata and chat some kōrero as well.
1: Stick around because Cyan is here from 3 to 6. You're here with TNT. Hey, te wā tītoki.
0: Ka kite, hei au pōpō from 11 a.m. Cheers.
2: This is Aotearoa News.
3: In this update, Immigration Minister Erica Stanford says officials misled her as a scathing report finds mass failings. Political reporter Ethan Griffiths has more.
4: Controversy surrounds an upgrade of border biometric systems, initially costed at $19 million. But investigations found officials tried to keep price increases from Stanford and Cabinet, as the project ballooned out to as much as $40 million. Stanford says there was a trifecta of failings, including misleading ministers, removing staff who raised concerns, and creative accounting to hide costs.
3: Public Service Commission is also investigating, with MB promising employment investigations if needed. Surging demand has left Pet Refuge struggling to keep up. Data from Women's Refuge shows 53% of women delay their escape from violent homes in fear of what could happen to their pets. Charity Pet Refuge offers temporary shelter to animals affected by violence. Since 2021, have provided more than 78,000 nights of care. Founder Dame Julie Chapman says they're launching a new appeal to increase capacity at their shelters.
5: We find the joy in getting those pets out, getting them to safety so their families can then get away from that violence. But unfortunately, we're at capacity 98% of the time.
3: Police are warning South Aucklanders of a scam in which people are persuaded to leave their bank cards in letterboxes. Scammers posing as bank investigators are convincing victims their account is compromised, tell them to put the cards out for collection. Detective Senior Sergeant Simon Taylor says then they withdraw cash or make purchases using the cards. Police say people should never leave bank cards out and to contact their bank if unsure about a call. Warner Brothers Discovery is betting its streaming service will be as successful here as Over the Ditch. HBO Max launched overnight, with plans starting from $10.99 a month. The platform offers hit shows and movies by HBO Originals, Warner Brothers, and DC. And that's news. To sport, and the All Whites are searching for a late winner after again giving up a lead in their opening match of the Football World Cup against Iran in Los Angeles. A short time ago, the match was locked up at 2-2 after 81 minutes. New Zealand opening the score in the 7th minute through Elijah Just before Iran made it 1-1 midway through the first half. Just then found the net 9 minutes into the second spell, only for the All Whites to concede again 10 minutes later. Just is the first All Whites player to score twice in a World Cup match. And the North Otago Old Golds will be hunting history as they challenge Otago tonight in the first Ranfurly Shield Challenge in 2026. The matchup pits the winners of last year's Lahore Cup in the Heartland Championship against the losing finalists in the NPC. That's sport. I'm Wendy Petrie.
6: Ko te mata pai huarere mō te rangi nei e ka puapua ana te rangi. He ua I tēnei, ahi ahi he haumaite, hau tonga a pōpō. He ka puapua anō, he ua I te ata, me te ahi ahi he haumaite, hau tonga a pōpō.

Atiwatoa FM with all the best throwbacks, 90s and more. He uri tēnei e kōrero ana no tūwhare toa, ngai tahu nāku nei rā te honore. Hei, kai whakapāho ki runga i te rerangi nei. What a beautiful way to start the day, headed down to the Interzone finals. For running here in Te Whanganui a Tara was awesome to watch all the primary schools come together with their finalists and yeah, do the big cross country. It was a big run too. I mean, those year five girls, they're running 2k. 2k, the 2 kilometers is a huge run, and they're doing it just under about 10 minutes, oh, not even 10 minutes, about 5-6 minutes. So yes, big congratulations to all the tamariki who made it through today. And what an achievement just to show up and have a go. Ngā mihi kia koutou. Here is my pātai for all of the adults out there. When's the last time you went for a run and did 2 kilometres? It's a long run, so big props to these kids. Coming up in the mix, we have UB40, we have Doobie Brothers, and Amber Holly, the beautiful Amber Holly with Mo Tonu in.

0: Minute by minute, i tēnei wā, ka tiro atu mātou ki ngā waiata o te wā, e hine. 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
0: Me Justin Bieber with You Can. Ngā waiata rōreka o mua o nei anei ki runga ia, a Te Awato FM.
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That's right, Tupua Rangi is one of the Matariki stars. And Tupua Rangi is connected to the birds, the berries of the land. E ngā hua rākau, all of the fruit trees. So nei rā te mea ki a koe, Tupua Rangi e pī a tāta mai ki roto i te ngā whetū a Matariki. 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

0: This is Aotearoa News.
1: In this update, reviews in a potential employment process over how officials advised on a now scrapped near $33 million project. Immigration Minister Erica Stanford says a report shows officials deliberately withheld information on a border biometrics upgrade launched in 2018 without ministerial sign-off. Stanford's unhappy creative accounting was used.
2: Extremely disappointed, but also somewhere in the back of my mind not surprised, given the fact that right back at the beginning of the project, we had to ask so many questions to uncover what was the reality of the project.
1: Public Service Commissioner Sir Brian Roach has announced an investigation. The government's accepting all recommendations of the Infrastructure Commission's national plan released in February. Minister Chris Bishop says a 30-year delivery plan was a sobering wake-up call and the government's acting on all 10 priorities. Political reporter Troy Matich has more.
3: The government's agreed to progress time-of-use pricing, fleet-wide road user charges and investing more in hospitals. It's also agreeing to support all of the report's 16 recommendations. That includes reviewing the Land Transport Fund and requiring long-term investment plans from Crown entities.
1: A pickup in retail spending shows some consumers aren't too fazed about a tough economic climate. Stats NZ data shows coarse retail spending in May was up 2.8% annually. That doesn't include volatile sectors like fuel. Furniture, electronics and hardware spending is up 4.8%, while hospitality spending is up 3.2%. Retail New Zealand Chief Executive Carolyn Young says these are great numbers.
4: We're just going to hope that we can continue that buoyant recovery into the rest of the year.
1: The Health Minister's shaking up the Medical Council leadership, claiming the regulator has become distracted by politics. Simeon Brown has refused to reappoint Chair Dr. Rachel Love and Deputy Chair Simon Watt when their terms as council members expire. And that's news. To sport in a frenetic football World Cup opener for the All Whites.
5: Cesar Ramos of Mexico brings the match to a conclusion. One or two players fall flat on the ground. The exertion, the effort was supreme.
1: New Zealand have drawn 2-2 with Iran and Los Angeles on TVNZ. The All Whites twice held the lead, only to concede equalisers in both halves. Elijah Just scored both New Zealand goals, becoming the first All Whites player to score twice in a match at a World Cup. Chief centre Quinn Tupaia has put doubts he won't feature in Saturday's Super Rugby Pacific final to bed. The All Blacks midfielder suffered an ankle issue in their semi-final win over the Crusaders. No such luck for the Hurricanes' lock, Caleb Delaney, been ruled out after taking a head knock in their semi-final win over the Blues. And that's sport. I'm Wendy Petrie.
6: Ko te matapai huarere mō te rangi nei e ka puapua ana te rangi. He ua I tēnei, ahi ahi he hau mai te hau tonga a pōpō. He ka puapua anō, he ua I te ata, me te ahi ahi he hau mai te hau tonga. Ko te taupā mahana mō te rangi nei te kaumā.
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0: 94.9 and 100.9. Nei ra te mihi ki a koutou, he ri hau no tūwhare toa ngai tahu, ko Cyan tōku ingoa. Oh, very, very excited about this coming Saturday, the 20th of June. Our very own Hurricanes face off with the Waikato Chiefs right here in our backyard. So if you want to head on over and grab you some tickets, they might be a little bit expensive, but if you didn't go to last week's game, that was cool too. But you can head on over to Super Rugby and grab you some tickets for the game. Kickoff is at 7:05 p.m. this Saturday. Hurricanes versus Chiefs. Who do you reckon? I hope Hurricanes take it out. It's very cool. We got some actually homegrown players on there, like Asafo, who grew up in Rada Street. So yeah, so cool to see them out there doing their thing. But anyway, coming up in the mix, we have Earth, Wind and Fire. We have Urufetu, and we have Te Ata Mahina. Te Awatoe Whenu.
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0: Chiruak nei king of way ata ote wa ranga wairua. Absolutely stunning. Now, before I play the next Waiata Te Wehi, has his I Am Home album tour coming up here in Te Whanganui Atara on the 26th of June. So head on over to ticketmaster.co.nz to grab you some tickets, please, before you miss out. We'll be at the St. James Theatre here in Wellington. Last but not least is Jackson Owens with My Life.
1: Tell them they're missing.
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2: Ka pā heke heke noa e nei mahi ki waho i a tātou rāragi mahi o i a rā, nē rā. 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
3: Hey, are you cycling this weekend?
4: Yeah, heading out tomorrow.
3: Okay, remember to have a hmm.
4: Eh?
3: Yeah, go hard, but have a hmm first. And wear all that fancy protective gear you've got. Because you're the best with getting the kids to help in the community garden, and we're going to need all hands on deck if we're going to get those tomatoes as big as last year.
4: Yeah, those tomatoes were like volleyballs. Will do.
5: If you get injured and can't help in the community, it affects others. So have a hmm and think, if you get hurt, who gets harmed? Find out more at acc.co.nz.
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0: Kotai mai te wā ko ngā hararei mō ngā tamariki. Oh, what are we going to do with those kids for 2 weeks? Well, I've got you. He pānui e whai ake nei.
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0: 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Community Notice Board.
1: He whānui mo te hāpōri, especially for our parents out there. It is nearly school holidays time, and sometimes it's hard to find things to get up to with your kids, and sometimes you need a break. I know that one too. So I'm here to tell you I have found where all of the holiday programs are and where some free activities are as well to catch a break and also entertain our kids because it is their school holidays. So head on over to wellington.govt.nz, recreation activities for kids and / school holidays. There's so much going on. There's some sports camps, there's some arts, depends on your tamariki too, what are they interested in. There's a lot of nature walks and a lot of things going on at the libraries as well, and right there, right in that website shows you all the activities that are available in different areas, even the ones at Wellington Zoo, Wellington Museums, Capital E. It's all there, whānau mā, and it's a great start if you're looking for things to do with the tamariki. Start planning now so it's a breeze for the harare. So it does feel like a harare for them. Anyway, coming up in the mix, we have Manuka and the Floaters. Float on. Te awa toe te.
0: Te awa kairangi. 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

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What is the marama telling us today? It is a low energy day. Make time for loved ones. Go out and watch a movie. Do something special or enjoy some downtime. Time to reflect and recharge. Interesting. Interesting. Spend time in te taiao nature. Take a hikoi in the bush or sit near the moana. Have some time to breathe in the fresh, crispy air of Wellington. Practice mindfulness and gratitude. Step away from your screens. Focus on your breath and meditate. Yeah, he wā. He wā whakatai te hininga ronera. How beautiful is that? And that's what the maramataka is telling us for today. It may be different for you, but it's cool to be aware of these moon phases and how they can affect us in ways. So tīrea is the marama mo te rangi nei. Yesterday was a reset day, which was te whiro. But today is also good for pouraka, for crayfishing. Any other divers out there, today's the day they're all going to be out there.

0: This is Aotearoa News.
1: In this update, Immigration Minister Erica Stanford says officials misled her as a scathing report finds mass failings. Political reporter Ethan Griffiths has more.
2: Controversy surrounds an upgrade of border biometric systems, initially costed at $19 million. Button investigations found officials tried to keep price increases from Stanford and Cabinet, as the project ballooned out to as much as $40 million. Stanford says there was a trifecta of failings, including misleading ministers, removing staff who raised concerns, and creative accounting to hide costs.
1: The Public Service Commission's also investigating, with MB promising employment investigations if needed. The Health Minister is shaking up the Medical Council leadership, claiming the regulators become distracted by politics. Simeon Brown has refused to reappoint Chair Dr. Rachel Love and Deputy Chair Simon Watt when their terms as council members expire. Emily Ansell reports.
3: Brown says recent council consultation documents ask doctors to examine their own privilege and study the difference between cultural appropriation and appreciation. The draft statements cover cultural competence, safety and hauora Māori. Brown says he expects the council to refocus on strengthening the workforce, not an ideological agenda.
1: A new US-Iran peace deal is expected to give both countries some breathing room. The arrangement will be formally signed in Switzerland later this week. No text has been released yet, with US President Donald Trump saying the full details will be made public after the signing ceremony. International relations expert Robert Patman says the US and Iranian interpretations of the deal seem completely different.
4: We understand that Lebanon is included as part of this agreement. Israel occupies about 20% of Lebanon, and the Israelis have confirmed that they have no intention of relaxing their efforts.
1: The finance minister hopes the US-Iran deal ultimately leads to an end of the fuel crisis. Nicola Willis says the situation on the ground remains incredibly volatile, but this is a great news and prices are already falling significantly. And that's news. To sport, and 1 point and a piece of history for the All Whites in their opening match at the Football World Cup. They've drawn 2-2 with Iran in Los Angeles, Elijah Just scoring once in each half for New Zealand. The Scotland-based winger becomes the first All Whites player to bag 2 goals in a World Cup match. Coach Darren Baisley says it was exciting to watch on TVNZ.
5: I don't normally get too carried away when we score, but they're great moments. And we've been saying for a long time now, to score a goal, you have to have a moment. Somebody has to have a moment. And I said to him beforehand, somebody here is going to have a moment today that'll live forever. Eli's had 2.
1: A blow for the Hurricanes ahead of the Super Rugby Pacific final against the Chiefs. Lock Caleb Delaney's been ruled out after suffering a head knock during their semi-final victory over the Blues. And that's sport. I'm Wendy Petrie.
6: Ko te matapai huarere mō te rangi nei, e ka puapua ana te rangi. He ua I tēnei, ahi ahi he hau mai te hau, tonga a pōpō. He ka puapua anō, he ua I te ata. Me te ahi ahi he hau mai te hau tonga. Ko te taupā mahana mō te rangi nei te kaunā.
7: This is Aotearoa. Wellington's

my name is Cyan. Such a pleasure to be in the sound wherever you are. I'm still on a buzz from the weekend watching the Kapahaka and the qualifiers for Te Mata Tini. What a buzz to see all the rangatahi up there rocking the stage. Not just our tuakana, but our taina were up there, and it was amazing. Beautiful, beautiful. So big shout out to all the kaihaka. I'm sure you're on a buzz, man. Ngā tai a whiringa, te pū toi kura, tū te maungaroa, te kapa haka, o puke atua, coming in on first place and all qualifying for Te Mata Tini 2027. Going down in Waikato, I believe. But hopefully we can get our local kapaka teams to come and perform at Te Rau Te Raukura 2027 on the 31st of Jan. Hei whakangahau I a mātou katoa I raro I ngā raukura o Waifetu. So very exciting stuff. Coming up in the mix, we have Arthur Themes, Te Tū Mai Rābai Towers, and Flume with Rhinestone. Tell me, who was your favourite kapahaka group from Te Whanganui Atara? Who was it?

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That's right, all the best throwbacks, 90s and more. Coming up in the mix, we have Ray with Whakapapa. It's a remix.

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1: He pānui mō te hā pōri katoa. It is dry July, and some people are calling it Y July, which is pretty cool as well. Hāpai te hauora call it Y July, and it's about, you know, not embracing

0: via to get on and also support our Tāne Māori with Go Waipiro Free this July. You can sign up with waijuly.nz. That is W-A-I te unu wai July.co.nz to check out how to sign up, and you possibly might be in the draw for some cool prizes, but also for a bigger kaupapa for our Tāne Māori to press pause on Waipiro, reclaim your hauora and back your bros for 31 days. It's only 31 days, Te Hiwi, come on now. You can also go over to dryjuly.co.nz and step up, sign up, and you can be fundraising for the bigger picture. For whānau who are in need, and to awhi people with alcoholism. Pretty cool, isn't it? It's a big kaupapa, and it's about improving ourselves as well. I mean, what bad can it do not having a onu for a whole 31 days? Te Iwi, come on, whai whakaro. So head on over to dryjuly.co.nz or waijuly.co.nz to sign up for the bigger kaupapa, Te Iwi. Coming up in the mix, we have Mellow Downs with Pai Fine and The Police Don't Stand Too Close to Me.
1: Te reo irirangi motuake o te rohe, te reo o te Aotearoa toa.

Atia Wato FM, Kuerate Waiata Pai, Tino Pai Mellow, Downs to Waiata. Coming up, we have Kaitiakitanga, Sono Maira. You are Kaitiaki, I am Kaitiaki, we all are Kaitiaki. It is up to us to take on the title. That's right, do you want the title? One way we can reclaim our title as Kaitiaki is act like it, eh? Act like we never let down the title. That's right. Some ways we can do that by looking after the taiao. Observe nature. Haere ki waho. Go for a hikoi next to the awa here in Waifetu. Look at the manu that are surround us. Look at all the rapihi. Maybe get a bag, pick it up. You know, whatever makes you feel like you are reclaiming that title. Kaitiakitanga o te tai.

0: is have a look at the label thing and have a look and make sure that we are recycling properly, because they're there, all the resources are there. It is up to us to reclaim our kaitakitanga actions every day. Mo te tai yo. But that's me signing off. Ngā mihi o te ai e kia koutou. Have a safe and lovely, beautiful afternoon. Coming up in the mix, we have Drake featuring T.I. with Fancy. Fancy
1: this day. Is Aotearoa News.
2: In this update, Labor's promising free maternity scans if elected. Leader Chris Hipkins says it can cost women up to $90 depending on where they live. Under Labor, free will mean free. Emily Ansell reports.
3: The party says it will cost $28.6 million a year, funded alongside its three free doctor visits by a capital gains tax. Labor's also promising 24 more paid trainee sonographer positions to support the program. The workforce lift has been costed at $3 million a year, paid from Health New Zealand baselines.
2: An investigation is probing officials' integrity over a now-axed $32 million project. A report has found multiple failings in advice from Immigration New Zealand, a branch of MB, on plans to upgrade border biometrics. Minister Erica Stanford says staff is raising concerns were moved off the project. She was misled and creative accounting was used.
4: Those are extraordinarily serious findings of the report. They raise more questions than they answer.
2: The Public Service Commission will review events with work underway on a new border solution. Fuel prices are falling and the markets are rallying. With optimism, the US-Iran peace deal could lead to the end of the fuel crisis. Traders on prediction market Kalshi are picking the Strait of Hormuz will be back to normal by August. But Shore and Partners Director Andrew Keller says we won't know when that's happening until it's happened.
5: That's always been my litmus test, that basically this thing is over when boats are moving freely through the strait with oil in them.
2: New year-round Qantas flights between Auckland and the Gold Coast and Samoa have taken off today. The three times a week routes add more than 1,000 seats a year to Qantas's international network. It's the only airline to offer business class seats on the Gold Coast flights. The route to Samoa's Apia is Qantas's first service from New Zealand to the Pacific Islands. And that's your update. To sport, and All Whites coach Darren Baisley feels their Football World Cup opener proves they're capable of achieving their goal of getting out of their group. 82nd ranked New Zealand have drawn 2-2 with world number 23 Iran in Los Angeles. The All Whites twice held the lead through goals from Elijah Just, only to concede equalisers on both occasions. After being forced to walk away with 1 point, Baisley says that youth forward is clear on TVNZ.
6: We need to perform consistently for 90 minutes, clear up those moments defensively, take more moments in our attacking way, and yeah, we can compete with any of these teams.
2: Chiefs and midfielder Quinn Tupai is confident he'll be fit to play Saturday's Super Rugby Pacific final against the Hurricanes. The 24-test All Black left the field with an ankle injury, with 25 minutes remaining in the Chiefs' semi-final victory over the Crusaders. That's sport. I'm Wendy Petrie.
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0: Community Notice Board. Kia ora te whanau, proud to announce the Aotearoa Toa Wellington Regional Sports Awards have opened nominations. Of course, this year's awards ceremony will be held on Thursday, the 20th of August, at Wellington College, a premier night of sporting celebration. 12 award categories in total. Those nominations close Monday, the 22nd of June. This regional event has been running for over 41 years, proudly brought to you by Te Runanga o Toa Rangatira, Te Runanga Nui o Te Aotearoa, and Nuku Ora. So mihana ki ngā kai tautoko. And of course, if you can't make it to the events, proud to announce we're going to be streaming live across our Aotearoa Toa FM socials. And of course, if you want to make that nomination, check out the website wellingtonsportsawards.co.nz. And remembering, for all things sports, every Saturday morning from 8 to 10.
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Ați obotoa FM. Acum tau te kai o te rigi I te whanga nui ātara. Yes, Wellington Rugby League. Checking out the fixtures mō tēnei weekend. Ngāti toa with the wā whakatā. Pitone Panthers host the Randwick Kingfishers ki te papatākaro o McEwen. Ko Whiti te rā, te tangata whenua ki Ōtaki, ko Wainui Ōmata Lions ngā manuhiri. St. George Dragons with a local derby up against Porirua Vikings at Cannons Creek Park. Those games at 2:30 p.m. To the Moe Technology Reserve grade, Wainui Lions hosting Randwick Kingfishers Reserves at Wise Park. Apart Tigers at home at the infamous Whakatiki. St. George's Dragons travelling manuhiri ki Pito One McEwen Park, ko ngā kapa Pito One me te aroha. All those games at 1 o'clock. And don't forget the Four Things Rugby League. Mai te aoriki mō ngā kōrero katoa ia Rāhoroi ko Simi Caressa. Me te Prata Taubi mai te Waru Karaka I te ata. Asiawa.

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In fact, it's going to be the biggest te matatini ever, with 60 kapa set to take to the ātāmira. 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Let's throw back to one of the performances mai te kapa itoa arara, te kapahaka o poke atua me tā rātou waiata. And of course you can catch all of the replays of all 13 kapa mai te whanganui ātara on Māori Plus, proudly supported by Aotearoa.

0: This is Aotearoa News.
1: In this update, latest numbers suggest inflation is unlikely to surge as high as feared, but will still linger longer than we'd like. Official data shows petrol prices fell 3.8% last month and diesel 11.4%. Business reporter Michael Sergal has the details.
2: Inflation remains higher than it should be, with petrol prices up almost 29% in a year and diesel up almost 77%. ASB economists are now forecasting 4.1% inflation this quarter, below previous estimates. But they still expect it to be about 3.6% by the end of this year, with four OCR hikes possible before Christmas.
1: Government officials are being investigated amid claims they misled Immigration Minister Erica Stanford. A damning report has found numerous flaws in the handling of an upgrade to immigration biometric systems, with more than $32 million wasted. Stanford says she's furious and this is extraordinarily serious, with staff who raised concerns removed.
3: People were moved sideways. Ministers were misled or given poor information.
1: The Public Service Commission will review events and MB may also undertake employment investigations. The government is agreeing to all recommendations and acting on all priorities in the Infrastructure Commission's national plan. They include time-of-use pricing, fleet-wide road user charges and investing more in hospitals. Infrastructure Minister Chris Bishop says there's cross-party buy-in, with Labour and the Greens contributing changes to the government response to the plan.
4: I get it from the public all the time, people saying, why can't you guys just work together and sort out some of these issues? And you know, that's what we're trying to do. And there is broad consensus on many of the kind of system reforms the government is leading, which is really good.
1: A child psychologist says it's not a surprise to find nearly a quarter of young people experience high psychological distress. A new Mental Health and Wellbeing Commission report also reveals a high level of unmet need for Māori and young people. Child psychologist Sarah Chatwin says life pressures and online content are fueling issues. That's news. In sport, football, the All Whites have played out an entertaining 2-2 draw with Iran in their first match of the World Cup in Los Angeles. Having opened the scoring in the first half, Elijah Just became the first New Zealander to score two senior men's World Cup goals after 54 minutes.
5: This is Wood. This is really nice in New Zealand.
1: There on TVNZ. Iran found a second equaliser 10 minutes later. New Zealand fired 13 attempts on goal to Iran's 17. The All Whites next face Egypt in Vancouver on Monday. In rugby, Hurricanes boss Tony Philp is keen to push the limits for Saturday's final against the Chiefs. Tickets to the decider in Wellington sold out in 15 minutes. Philp says they're looking into temporary seating.
6: We want to make sure this place is chock-a-block. I'm actually at the stadium at the moment about to have a conversation with the CEO, Warwick. So, yeah, we'll look at all options to make sure we can put as many people in here as possible.
1: That's sport. I'm Tony Doe.
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Rock me real slow. Can't nobody rock me.

0: whānau, kei te haramai, te tauhou Māori, kei wainga ia tātou, and Wainua Mata's coming together again to celebrate Matariki and Puanga for 2026. 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

0: Wellington's number one.
1: Mates, with the hoki mai anō, talking a rakapi ki te whira Swindale, hei tēnei a rā horoi, a rā horonuku. Fraser Park, well, Avalon got their club day happening at Fraser Park. Pretty much all of the teams, juniors and seniors down there. So get down there and support as they host North's.
0: Wellington's number one.
1: Nights with the wā hoki mai anō. Kei kone i kōrero rakapi. And ki te whira Swindale Wellington men's competition this Saturday. Avalon got their club day taking on Norths at Fraser Park. Hutt Rec will see Haro Boys host Manuhiri Pō Neke. Wainui Omata travel to Johnsonville's Halston Park. The Jack Lamison Memorial Cup up for grabs between MSP and OBU at Evans Bay Park. And Petone, who continue to lead the competition after picking up the McBain Shield last week off Haro Boys Marist. They host Paremata Plumerton, their game at the Pitooni Rec. Tawa take on Upart Rams at Lyndhurst Park, and Wellington X-Men up against neighbours Ories at Hataitai Park. So there you go, e te whanau, if you want to get out there and support your local rugby team. And speaking of support, Hurricanes could do with it. Let's sell it out as they take on the Chiefs for the Super Rugby title. Don't forget, for all things rugby, Saturday morning sports show from 8 to 10.

0: This is Aotearoa News.
1: In this update, the integrity of Immigration New Zealand officials is under investigation over a now axed $32 million project. A report has found multiple failings in the advice from Immigration New Zealand, a branch of MB, on plans to upgrade border biometric capacity. Minister Erica Stanford says staffers who raised concerns were moved off the project and she was misled, and creative accounting was used to avoid scrutiny.
2: Those are extraordinarily serious findings of the report. They raise more questions than they answer.
1: The Public Service Commission will review events and officials are working on a new border tech solution. Labor agrees it may need to find money elsewhere to pay for its policies if its capital gains tax doesn't raise as much as expected. The party is now promising its third policy funded by the tax, this time committing to free maternity scans for all. It's also promised voters three free doctor's visits a year and free cervical screening. Labor won't say whether it'll announce more policies funded by a CGT before the election. Finance spokeswoman Barbara Edmonds refuses to say where extra money to support the policies could come from.
3: Every government has to make those choices and every forecast will obviously be updated as part of normal governance.
1: It's been revealed the government's reinvestment of fees-free funding will reach a quarter of the students the scheme would have supported. Almost $1 billion has been saved by scrapping the study boost and funding being redirected to trades academies and the Youth Guarantee Program, which will support about 11,000 students. Tertiary Education Minister Penny Simmons concedes the programs cost much less than $1 billion and will have less reach.
4: It will be less. Yes, it will be less than benefited from the fees free.
1: Workplace Relations Minister Brooke Van Velden says government health and safety reforms remain on track despite opposition from Pike River families. Sonia Rockhouse and Anna Osborne have joined the Institute of Safety Management's campaign against changes which cut costs and focus on critical risks, not routine hazards. Van Velden says the reforms will reduce unnecessary compliance by targeting the risks which matter most. She says problems come when businesses aren't clear on their obligations. That's news. In sport, football, New Zealand have opened their World Cup campaign with a crucial 2-2 draw with Iran in Los Angeles. The All Whites twice held the lead, only to concede equalisers in both halves. Elijah Just scored both New Zealand goals, becoming the first All Whites player to score twice in a match at a World Cup.
5: Obviously, just incredible. It's not something that I could have ever dreamt of, so I'm just so happy. One was nice and then two was just amazing, so yeah, really pleased.
1: All four teams in Group G have a point from playing one match, with Belgium and Egypt also playing out a 1-1 draw. And rugby chief centre Quinn Tupaia has put doubts he wouldn't feature in the Super Pacific final to bed. The midfielder tried to play on after having his foot caught in a ruck in their semi-final win over the Crusaders, but eventually came off with 25 minutes remaining. Post-match tests and a few days of rest have Tupaia confident ahead of Saturday night's decider.
6: The ankle's good, went for scans yesterday, came back pretty positive, so yeah, get through a week's work and yeah, see what happens.
1: That's sport, I'm Tony Doyle.
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3: 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Au?
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3: 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He utu.
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0: Kau.
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3: Ko kōrero a Francis I te au?
0: Ai. Ai. Ai. 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Ai. Kia tere mai?
3: Ia.
4: Kau. Ko kōrero ke te. Te te ingoa.
3: Inu.
0: Kau. Asia Wagwa. All the best throwbacks, 90s and more. Well, I guess it's time I say goodbye.

0: Is Aotearoa News.
1: In this update, a failed government IT project has led to reviews in a potential employment process over how officials gave advice on the near $33 million scheme. Immigration Minister Erica Stanford says a report shows officials deliberately withheld information on a border biometrics upgrade launched in 2018 without ministerial sign-off. She's unhappy creative accounting was used.
2: Extremely disappointed, but also somewhere in the back of my mind not surprised, given the fact that right back at the beginning of the project, we had to ask so many questions to uncover what was the reality of the project.
1: Public Service Commissioner Sir Brian Roach has announced an investigation. Labor is pushing back on claims it faces an $18 billion funding gap, saying there's no evidence to support it. Finance Minister Nicola Willis says Labor isn't detailing how it would fund major commitments, including restoring pay equity, which is estimated at $11 billion alone. Labor leader Chris Hipkins says Willis is jumping the gun. He says Labor is going through the process of creating policies and will release estimated costs when possible. ACT is throwing its support behind Health Minister Simeon Brown, who's refused to reappoint medical council leaders as members. Brown says the regulator is distracted by an ideological agenda after it released draft guidance on cultural safety and understanding privilege. ACT says this is a necessary reset, but Resident Doctors Association President Dr. Rosa Tobin-Stickings says it's crucial doctors understand how their perspectives differ from patients.
3: If you have no awareness of this, you don't take this into account, you can deliver unsafe care to that patient, you might harm the doctor-patient relationship.
1: There are serious concerns about a lack of thought behind the UK's social media ban for under-16s. The opposition suggested Prime Minister Keir Starmer might have rushed the timing in an attempt to save his job, which has been under scrutiny for weeks. Blue Sky COO Rose Wang has added to the speculation.
4: Today we've seen the list online of the social media platforms that are to be banned in the UK, but we have not heard directly from the UK government.
1: That's news. In sport, football, the All Whites have taken a giant step towards qualifying for the knockout stages of the World Cup with a 2-2 draw against Iran. The All Whites opened the scoring before Iran bounced back. The scores were tied 1-1 at the break. The second half, a repeat, with the All Whites scoring first before Iran again conjured an equaliser. Coach Darren Baisley is proud of their performance.
5: Created loads of chances. I thought we were really good in possession, defended pretty well for the majority. And, you know, we've come off disappointed to not win a game because we're leading twice.
1: In rugby league, Melbourne Storm second rower Eli Katoa is eager to move on from conversations around his traumatic brain injury as he continues his journey back to the game. Three head knocks in a short space of time playing for Tonga against the Kiwis late last year saw the 26-year-old rushed to Auckland Hospital for emergency brain surgery. He's told Channel 7 holding a grudge isn't in his best interests.
6: What happened in the past, I sort of just leave that and like move away like and move forward. And obviously my goal is just to come back and play. And there's no point for me to look back and trying to see what should have happened and what, you know, what we could have done better.
1: That's sport. I'm Tony Doe.
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0: Ah, oh.
1: He made the key.

0: This is Aotearoa News.
1: In this update, a failed government IT project has led to reviews and a potential employment process over how officials gave advice on the near $33 million scheme. Immigration Minister Erica Stanford says a report shows officials deliberately withheld information on a border biometrics upgrade launched in 2018 without ministerial sign-off. She says she's unhappy creative accounting was used.
2: Extremely disappointed, but also somewhere in the back of my mind not surprised, given the fact that right back at the beginning of the project, we had to ask so many questions to uncover what was the reality of the project.
1: Public Service Commissioner Sir Brian Roach has announced an investigation. Labor is pushing back on claims the party faces an $18 billion funding gap, saying there's no evidence to support it. Finance Minister Nicola Willis says Labor isn't detailing how it would fund major commitments, including restoring pay equity, which is estimated at $11 billion alone. Labor leader Chris Hipkins says Willis is jumping the gun. He says Labor is going through the process of creating policies and will release estimated costs when possible. ACT is throwing its support behind Health Minister Simeon Brown, who's refused to reappoint medical council leaders as members. Brown says the regulator is distracted by an ideological agenda after it released draft guidance on cultural safety and understanding privilege. ACT says this is a necessary reset, but Resident Doctors Association President Dr. Rosa Tobin-Stickings says it's crucial doctors understand how their perspectives differ from patients.
3: If you have no awareness of this, you don't take this into account, you can deliver unsafe care to that patient, you might harm the doctor-patient relationship.
1: There are serious concerns about a lack of thought behind the UK's social media ban for under-16s. The opposition suggested Prime Minister Keir Starmer might have rushed the timing in an attempt to save his job, which has been under scrutiny for weeks. And Blue Sky COO Rose Wang has added to the speculation.
4: Today we've seen the list online of the social media platforms that are to be banned in the UK, but we have not heard directly from the UK government.
1: That's news. In sport, football, All Whites coach Darren Bazley feels their World Cup opener proves they're capable of achieving their goal of getting into the knockout stage of the tournament. 82nd ranked New Zealand drew 2-2 with world number 23 Iran in Los Angeles. After being forced to walk away with a point, Bazley told TVNZ the view forward is clear.
5: We need to perform consistently for 90 minutes, clear up those moments defensively, take more moments in our attacking way, and yeah, we can compete with any of these teams.
1: The other two teams in Group G, Belgium and Egypt, drew 1-1, leaving all four sides on 1 point. In rugby, Chiefs centre Quinn Tupaia has put doubts he won't feature in Saturday's final to bed. The All Black midfielder suffered an ankle issue in their semi-final win over the Crusaders. And no such luck for Hurricanes lock Caleb Delaney. He's been ruled out after taking a head knock in their semi-final win over the Blues. That's sport. I'm Tony Doe.

0: This is Aotearoa News.
1: In this update, a failed government IT project has led to reviews and a potential employment process over how officials gave advice on the near $33 million scheme. Immigration Minister Erica Stanford says a report shows officials deliberately withheld information on a border biometrics upgrade launched in 2018 without ministerial sign-off. She says she's unhappy creative accounting was used.
2: Extremely disappointed, but also somewhere in the back of my mind not surprised, given the fact that right back at the beginning of the project, we had to ask so many questions to uncover what was the reality of the project.
1: Public Service Commissioner Sir Brian Roach has announced an investigation. Labor is pushing back on claims the party faces an $18 billion funding gap, saying there's no evidence to support it. Finance Minister Nicola Willis says Labor isn't detailing how it would fund major commitments, including restoring pay equity, which is estimated at $11 billion alone. Labor leader Chris Hipkins says Willis is jumping the gun. He says Labor is going through the process of creating policies and will release estimated costs when possible. ACT is throwing its support behind Health Minister Simeon Brown, who's refused to reappoint medical council leaders as members. Brown says the regulator is distracted by an ideological agenda after it released draft guidance on cultural safety and understanding privilege. ACT says this is a necessary reset, but Resident Doctors Association President Dr. Rosa Tobin-Stickings says it's crucial doctors understand how their perspectives differ from patients.
3: If you have no awareness of this, you don't take this into account, you can deliver unsafe care to that patient, you might harm the doctor-patient relationship.
1: There are serious concerns about a lack of thought behind the UK's social media ban for under-16s. The opposition suggested Prime Minister Keir Starmer might have rushed the timing in an attempt to save his job, which has been under scrutiny for weeks. And Blue Sky COO Rose Wang has added to the speculation.
4: Today we've seen the list online of the social media platforms that are to be banned in the UK, but we have not heard directly from the UK government.
1: That's news. In sports, football, All Whites coach Darren Baisley feels their World Cup opener proves they're capable of achieving their goal of getting into the knockout stage of the tournament. 82nd ranked New Zealand drew 2-2 with world number 23 Iran in Los Angeles. After being forced to walk away with a point, Baisley told TVNZ the view forward is clear.
5: We need to perform consistently for 90 minutes, clear up those moments defensively, take more moments in our attacking way, and yeah, we can compete with any of these teams.
1: The other two teams in Group G, Belgium and Egypt, drew 1-1, leaving all four sides on 1 point. In rugby, Chiefs centre Quinn Tupaia has put doubts he won't feature in Saturday's final to bed. The All Black midfielder suffered an ankle issue in their semi-final win over the Crusaders. And no such luck for Hurricanes lock Caleb Delaney. He's been ruled out after taking a head knock in their semi-final win over the Blues. That's sport. I'm Tony Doe.

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0: is Aotearoa News.
1: In this update, a failed government IT project has led to reviews and a potential employment process over how officials gave advice on the near $33 million scheme. Immigration Minister Erica Stanford says a report shows officials deliberately withheld information on a border biometrics upgrade launched in 2018 without ministerial sign-off. She says she's unhappy creative accounting was used.
2: Extremely disappointed, but also somewhere in the back of my mind not surprised, given the fact that right back at the beginning of the project, we had to ask so many questions to uncover what was the reality of the project.
1: Public Service Commissioner Sir Brian Roach has announced an investigation. Labor is pushing back on claims the party faces an $18 billion funding gap, saying there's no evidence to support it. Finance Minister Nicola Willis says Labor isn't detailing how it would fund major commitments, including restoring pay equity, which is estimated at $11 billion alone. Labor leader Chris Hipkins says Willis is jumping the gun. He says Labor is going through the process of creating policies and will release estimated costs when possible. ACT is throwing its support behind Health Minister Simeon Brown, who's refused to reappoint medical council leaders as members. Brown says the regulator is distracted by an ideological agenda after it released draft guidance on cultural safety and understanding privilege. ACT says this is a necessary reset, but Resident Doctors Association President Dr. Rosa Tobin-Stickings says it's crucial doctors understand how their perspectives differ from patients.
3: If you have no awareness of this, you don't take this into account, you can deliver unsafe care to that patient, you might harm the doctor-patient relationship.
1: There are serious concerns about a lack of thought behind the UK's social media ban for under-16s. The opposition suggested Prime Minister Keir Starmer might have rushed the timing in an attempt to save his job, which has been under scrutiny for weeks. And Blue Sky COO Rose Wang has added to the speculation.
4: Today we've seen the list online of the social media platforms that are to be banned in the UK, but we have not heard directly from the UK government.
1: That's news. In sport, football, All Whites coach Darren Baisley feels their World Cup opener proves they're capable of achieving their goal of getting into the knockout stage of the tournament. 82nd-ranked New Zealand drew 2-2 with world number 23 Iran in Los Angeles. After being forced to walk away with a point, Baisley told TVNZ the view forward is clear.
5: We need to perform consistently for 90 minutes, clear up those moments defensively, take more moments in our attacking way, and yeah, we can compete with any of these teams.
1: The other two teams in Group G, Belgium and Egypt, drew 1-1, leaving all four sides on 1 point. In rugby, Chiefs centre Quinn Tupaia has put doubts he won't feature in Saturday's final to bed. The All Black midfielder suffered an ankle issue in their semi-final win over the Crusaders. And no such luck for Hurricanes lock Caleb Delaney. He's been ruled out after taking a head knock in their semi-final win over the Blues. That's sport. I'm Tony Doe.
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0: This is Aotearoa Tour News.
1: In this update, a failed government IT project has led to reviews and a potential employment process over how officials gave advice on the near $33 million scheme. Immigration Minister Erica Stanford says a report shows officials deliberately withheld information on a border biometrics upgrade launched in 2018 without ministerial sign-off. She says she's unhappy creative accounting was used.
2: Extremely disappointed, but also somewhere in the back of my mind not surprised, given the fact that right back at the beginning of the project, we had to ask so many questions to uncover what was the reality of the project.
1: Public Service Commissioner Sir Brian Roach has announced an investigation. Labor is pushing back on claims the party faces an $18 billion funding gap, saying there's no evidence to support it. Finance Minister Nicola Willis says Labor isn't detailing how it would fund major commitments, including restoring pay equity, which is estimated at $11 billion alone. Labor leader Chris Hipkins says Willis is jumping the gun. He says Labor is going through the process of creating policies and will release estimated costs when possible. ACT is throwing its support behind Health Minister Simeon Brown, who's refused to reappoint medical council leaders as members. Brown says the regulator is distracted by an ideological agenda after it released draft guidance on cultural safety and understanding privilege. ACT says this is a necessary reset, but Resident Doctors Association President Dr. Rosa Tobin-Stickings says it's crucial doctors understand how their perspectives differ from patients.
3: If you have no awareness of this, you don't take this into account, you can deliver unsafe care to that patient, you might harm the doctor-patient relationship.
1: There are serious concerns about a lack of thought behind the UK's social media ban for under-16s. The opposition suggested Prime Minister Keir Starmer might have rushed the timing in an attempt to save his job, which has been under scrutiny for weeks. And Blue Sky COO Rose Wang has added to the speculation.
4: Today we've seen the list online of the social media platforms that are to be banned in the UK, but we have not heard directly from the UK government.
1: It's news. In sport, football, All Whites coach Darren Baisley feels their World Cup opener proves they're capable of achieving their goal of getting into the knockout stage of the tournament. 82nd ranked New Zealand drew 2-2 with world number 23 Iran in Los Angeles. After being forced to walk away with a point, Baisley told TVNZ the view forward is clear.
5: We need to perform consistently for 90 minutes, clear up those moments defensively, take more moments in our attacking way, and yeah, we can compete with any of these teams.
1: The other two teams in Group G, Belgium and Egypt, drew 1-1, leaving all four sides on 1 point. In rugby, Chiefs centre Quinn Tupaia has put doubts he won't feature in Saturday's final to bed. The All Black midfielder suffered an ankle issue in their semi-final win over the Crusaders. And no such luck for Hurricanes lock Caleb Delaney. He's been ruled out after taking a head knock in their semi-final win over the Blues. That's sport. I'm Tony Doe.
0: This is Aotearoa Tour, Wellington's

0: so soon.
1: What do you think of this?
2: Wellington's number one.
3: Yeah, it's nice.
2: Aotearoa Toa FM.
4: 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Playing 30 minutes of throwbacks on stop.

0: Aotearoa News.
1: In this update, a failed government IT project has led to reviews and a potential employment process over how officials gave advice on the near $33 million scheme. Immigration Minister Erica Stanford says a report shows officials deliberately withheld information on a border biometrics upgrade launched in 2018 without ministerial sign-off. She says she's unhappy creative accounting was used.
2: Extremely disappointed, but also somewhere in the back of my mind not surprised, given the fact that right back at the beginning of the project, we had to ask so many questions to uncover what was the reality of the project.
1: Public Service Commissioner Sir Brian Roach has announced an investigation. Labor is pushing back on claims the party faces an $18 billion funding gap, saying there's no evidence to support it. Finance Minister Nicola Willis says Labor isn't detailing how it would fund major commitments, including restoring pay equity, which is estimated at $11 billion alone. Labor leader Chris Hipkins says Willis is jumping the gun. He says Labor is going through the process of creating policies and will release estimated costs when possible. ACT is throwing its support behind Health Minister Simeon Brown, who's refused to reappoint medical council leaders as members. Brown says the regulator is distracted by an ideological agenda after it released draft guidance on cultural safety and understanding privilege. ACT says this is a necessary reset, but Resident Doctors Association President Dr. Rosa Tobin-Stickings says it's crucial doctors understand how their perspectives differ from patients.
3: If you have no awareness of this, you don't take this into account, you can deliver unsafe care to that patient, you might harm the doctor-patient relationship.
1: There are serious concerns about a lack of thought behind the UK's social media ban for under-16s. The opposition suggested Prime Minister Keir Starmer might have rushed the timing in an attempt to save his job, which has been under scrutiny for weeks. And Blue Sky COO Rose Wang has added to the speculation.
4: Today we've seen the list online of the social media platforms that are to be banned in the UK, but we have not heard directly from the UK government.
1: That's news. In sports, football, All Whites coach Darren Baisley feels their World Cup opener proves they're capable of achieving their goal of getting into the knockout stage of the tournament. 82nd-ranked New Zealand drew 2-2 with world number 23 Iran in Los Angeles. After being forced to walk away with a point, Baisley told TVNZ the view forward is clear.
5: We need to perform consistently for 90 minutes, clear up those moments defensively, take more moments in our attacking way, and yeah, we can compete with any of these teams.
1: The other two teams in Group G, Belgium and Egypt, drew 1-1, leaving all four sides on 1 point. In rugby, Chiefs centre Quinn Tupaia has put doubts he won't feature in Saturday's final to bed. The All Black midfielder suffered an ankle issue in their semi-final win over the Crusaders. And no such luck for Hurricanes lock Caleb Delaney. He's been ruled out after taking a head knock in their semi-final win over the Blues. That's sport. I'm Tony Doe.

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0: This is Aotearoa News.
1: In this update, a failed government IT project has led to reviews and a potential employment process over how officials gave advice on the near $33 million scheme. Immigration Minister Erica Stanford says a report shows officials deliberately withheld information on a border biometrics upgrade launched in 2018 without ministerial sign-off. She says she's unhappy creative accounting was used.
2: Extremely disappointed, but also somewhere in the back of my mind not surprised, given the fact that right back at the beginning of the project, we had to ask so many questions to uncover what was the reality of the project.
1: Public Service Commissioner Sir Brian Roach has announced an investigation. Labor is pushing back on claims the party faces an $18 billion funding gap, saying there's no evidence to support it. Finance Minister Nicola Willis says Labor isn't detailing how it would fund major commitments, including restoring pay equity, which is estimated at $11 billion alone. Labor leader Chris Hipkins says Willis is jumping the gun. He says Labor is going through the process of creating policies and will release estimated costs when possible. ACT is throwing its support behind Health Minister Simeon Brown, who's refused to reappoint medical council leaders as members. Brown says the regulator is distracted by an ideological agenda after it released draft guidance on cultural safety and understanding privilege. ACT says this is a necessary reset, but Resident Doctors Association President Dr. Rosa Tobin-Stickings says it's crucial doctors understand how their perspectives differ from patients.
3: If you have no awareness of this, you don't take this into account, you can deliver unsafe care to that patient, you might harm the doctor-patient relationship.
1: There are serious concerns about a lack of thought behind the UK's social media ban for under-16s. The opposition suggested Prime Minister Keir Starmer might have rushed the timing in an attempt to save his job, which has been under scrutiny for weeks. And Blue Sky COO Rose Wang has added to the speculation.
4: Today we've seen the list online of the social media platforms that are to be banned in the UK, but we have not heard directly from the UK government.
1: That's news. In sport, football, All Whites coach Darren Bazley feels their World Cup opener proves they're capable of achieving their goal of getting into the knockout stage of the tournament. 82nd-ranked New Zealand drew 2-2 with world number 23 Iran in Los Angeles. After being forced to walk away with a point, Bazley told TVNZ the view forward is clear.
5: We need to perform consistently for 90 minutes, clear up those moments defensively, take more moments in our attacking way, and yeah, we can compete with any of these teams.
1: The other two teams in Group G, Belgium and Egypt, drew 1-1, leaving all four sides on 1 point. In rugby, Chiefs centre Quinn Tupaia has put doubts he won't feature in Saturday's final to bed. The All Black midfielder suffered an ankle issue in their semi-final win over the Crusaders. And no such luck for Hurricanes lock Caleb Delaney. He's been ruled out after taking a head knock in their semi-final win over the Blues. That's sport. I'm Tony Doe.
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0: 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Kere we. Kere we.
3: 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Kere we. Kere we. Kere we. Kere we. Kere we. Kere we. Kere we. 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Kere we. Kere we. Kere we. Kere we. Kere we. Kere we. Kere we. Kere we. Kere we. 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Kere we. Kere we. Kere we. 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Kere we. Kere we. Kere we. Kere we. Kere we. Kere we. Kere we. Kere we. Kere we. Kere we. Kere we. Kere we. Kere we. Kere we. Kere we. Kere we. Kere we. Kere we. Kere we. Kere we. Kere we. Kere we. Kere we. Kere we. Kere we. Kere we. Kere we. Kere we. Kere we. Kere we. Kere we. Kere we. Kere we. Kere we. Kere we. Kere we. Kere we. Kere we. Kere we. Kere we. Kere we. Kere we. Kere we. Kere we. Kere we. Kere we. Kere we. Kere we. Kere we. Kere we. Kere we. Kere we
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0: 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And I got it. 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
9: 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Oh, food.
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9: James.
2: Ai, Ita James.
1: Ita James there.
0: Ita James.
2: Ita
1: James. Ita James.
0: Ita James. Ita James. Ita James.
2: Ita James. Ita James. Ita James.
0: Ita James. Ita James. Ita James.
9: Ita James.
1: Ita James.
0: Ita James. Ita James.
1: Ita James. Ita James. Ita James. Ita James.
0: Ita James. Ita
9: James. Ita
4: James. Ita James. Ita James. Ita
0: James. Ita
9: James.
0: Ita James. Ita
9: James.
4: Ita James. Ita Ki te kore e whakakitenga ka ngaro te iwi. He mangi mangi takikiri.
9: Okay.
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1: Fiance. That is nine.
4: Ki te kore whakakitenga ka ngaro te iwi.
0: Lion King.
4: Kiriata.
1: 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No, Vicky.
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6: Jackson.
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0: 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Kia tere.
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4: 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He kiriata. Ka ki te kehua.
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0: This is Aotearoa News.
1: In this update, Immigration Minister Erica Stanford's predecessor says ongoing issues with officials misleading ministers isn't a good look. A report's found MB staff tried to obscure cost increases on a now scrapped project to upgrade border biometric systems. Former Labour Immigration Minister Andrew Little says he had similar issues with officials regarding the accredited employer work visa scheme. The Public Service Commission is launching an investigation, which Little says is a good start.
2: It's likely that the Commission is going to have to look more deeply to see whether there are any sort of organisational cultural issues within the immigration section of MB.
1: The ACT Party's vowing to crack down on regulators like the medical and teaching councils. It says it wants to ban them from disciplining workers for lawful expression outside of professional practice. It would require regulators to remain neutral on political issues and restrict mandatory training to matters directly related to professional competence and safety. ACT Public Service spokesperson Todd Stevenson says they're regulators, not ideological enforcers. Health New Zealand is progressing work on the country's first registry of female pelvic floor procedures using surgical mesh. The agency signed an agreement with Melbourne's Monash University last year on the Australasian Pelvic Floor Procedure Register. Kate Rickard has more.
3: Health New Zealand has since partnered with Charitable Trust Centre for Health Outcome Measures New Zealand, which will help support it through a seamless rollout. It aims to start a pilot study of the registry late this year. It says this is the last step before deciding whether it's safe to lift a 2023 ban on using surgical mesh for treating stress urinary incontinence.
1: Police are investigating traffic camera footage of vandalism on a new Wellington Harbourside path, which led to a cyclist being injured. Firefighter Clark Townsley was riding his bike to work along the Tiara Tupua shared path on Sunday when he crashed into a large rock. He believes several boulders were deliberately moved onto the cycleway, and the transport agency agrees. That's news. In sport, Henry Nicholls will get first crack at taking over from the retired Kane Williamson at number 3 in the Black Caps test batting order. Captain Tom Latham has confirmed Nicholls will come into the 11 for the second test against England starting tonight at the Oval in London. The White Ferns' hands have let them down again, with their T20 World Cup title defence now spiralling out of control after a 5-wicket defeat to Sri Lanka. 2018 champions France begin their FIFA World Cup campaign from 7 against Senegal in New Jersey, before fellow Group I sides Iraq and Norway square off in Massachusetts from 10 a.m. At 1 p.m. it's Group J action between defending champs Argentina and Algeria, before Austria and Jordan square off at 4 p.m. At sport, I'm Jodie Gill.
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5: Tātira ki ngā huarere o te wā, mainly fine for your Wednesday, but a few showers in the morning and afternoon. Ko te piki te kaumāwhā i tēnei wā, ko te te kau te pāmahana.
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0: Kiowa Tour. All the best for back. We're back to back. Wake up, wake up, wake up. Mananga mai, mananga mai, mananga mai. Ki tō ake wānga wiki. It is your Wednesday for today. And it's your boy Marka holding it down. Morning kapa, kia ora and good morning. Hopefully your morning's off to a good start, eh? I will say this much, eh? Bit showery this morning. However, you know what? We will be thankful that that will dissipate. And it's supposed to be a mainly fine day, which I don't know about you guys. And if you can relate, when I say public bus, yeah, I'll be thankful that that's mainly fine weather will come through, because I'm a public bus user and love the public bus. Love that for me most times, except for when it's cold and raining and I don't bring an umbrella. Anyway, that aside, why don't you and I break down the schedule for Haka Mai this morning? We'll do that just after 8 o'clock. And of course, don't forget your 90s jams at 9. We're going to play again the game Name That 90s Sound. Right, Name That 90s Sound. Because I'm not too sure if anyone got it the other day. So we'll play that out with you, for you again this morning. And then, of course, we'll take a look at Haka Mai just after 8 o'clock. Puku Hohe at 7:30. So we'll hand it over to Te Are, Te Ware and the crew. Te Awa Tour FM, all the best throwbacks, 90s and more. Welcome to your Wednesday.
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Bruno Mars and Marsha Hines to follow and then join us for Pukuhō here with the team from Te Aro Tiwara and the crew from 7:30. Tiawatua.

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1: This is a huge reminder. 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
6: Raka mana mana.
7: No care.

0: This is Aotearoa News.
1: In this update, the mother of a young man killed by the mosque terrorist is calling the eye-watering cost of his failed appeal horrendous. Earlier this year, the Court of Appeal ruled against Brenton Tarrant's attempt to vacate his guilty pleas. The bill came to over $842,000, on top of the $530,000 already spent on legal aid since his arrest. Rosemary Omar, whose son Tariq was killed, says she's blown away.
2: It's sort of a hollow feeling. It's a lot of money. In fact, mind-boggling money. And, you know, at the end of the day, we still have 51 people dead.
1: An Auckland councillor has launched a stinging rebuke of some of her colleagues, accusing them of fostering a culture of bullying, intimidation, hostility and fear. Bo Burns says she's walked out of meetings twice in the past week due to the behaviour of others. Jordan Dunn has more.
3: The Howick Ward councillor says politics is used as an excuse for poor behaviour and it is damaging to democracy. Burns says democracy works best when people feel safe to contribute, challenge ideas, ask questions and even change their minds. The Herald reports Council Chief Executive Phil Wilson has written to councillors reminding them about standards and professional obligations.
1: Efforts to go beyond politics to deliver a better infrastructure future. The government supporting all 16 recommendations in the Infrastructure Commission's national plan. Labor and the Greens are also backing the response and have provided forewords for the report. Infrastructure NZ Chief Executive Nick Leggett says the plan is a good roadmap, but there's one key aspect missing.
4: We lack an economic plan, an economic ambition to actually drive and underpin this infrastructure investment.
1: A conservation milestone for Auckland with the discovery of a third population of giant kokopu on Waiheke Island. The fish is classified as threatened and it's also significant for local freshwater mussels, which need hosts like the giant kokopu to complete their life cycle. That's news. In sport, the White Ferns' hands have let them down again with their T20 World Cup title defence now spiralling out of control. After a first-up loss to the West Indies, New Zealand have slumped to a five-wicket defeat to Sri Lanka and Southampton. Black Caps captain Tom Latham is backing Henry Nicholls to deliver after being asked to fill a Kane Williamson-sized void for the second test against England. 2018 champions France have just kicked off day six action at the FIFA World Cup against Senegal in New Jersey. There's no score nearing half-time. Kiwi Imogen Harris has claimed the pole vault at the Ostrava Golden Spike Athletics meet in the Czech Republic. Zoe Hobbs was third in the women's 100 metres, Tom Walsh third in the men's shot put, and Tori Morby fifth in the women's javelin. That's sport. I'm Jodie Gill.
0: This is Aotearoa, Wellington's

0: Okay. Hello, everybody. 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
1: Artie Yawatua.
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4: 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Aotearoa Tour. All the best throwbacks, 90s and more.

0: It's a little bit throwbacks, 90s and more. Auntie Awatoa FM, Vince Hana, Kings, Rosé, Out of Control. We're here for your Wednesday. Kia ora, morena.
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0: Kawa koutou e haere ta fiti hoki tere mai. We've got your papa ako up next. 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

Kanti la kanti ka. 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Ko atone ko tōre o irirangi Māori. Rinse tui teka in the mix. Hold on. I feel like enough radio stations play Prince Tui Tika, if I'm being honest. Right. It's Hold On Tight, Aki Awatore FM, and it's time now for your Papa Ako. 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Whakapaukaha. This is a bit of a twofer. It's a bit of a twofer, two for one. All right, you can use this as a way to say one is exhausted, all right? Oh, you know, kataia atu ki te mutunga o te rā e hika kua. Whakapaukaha. I got to the end of my day and I was exhausted. Or you can say, while you're sitting in the audience at Hupfest next week, hey, whakapaukaha, baby. And I know there's probably one we definitely will hear. And you're just saying, you know, give it your all. Exhaust yourself and give it your all on the stage or on the field for that matter. So koina ke tō tātou nei kupu o te rā, whakapaukaha. Where one is exhausted, where one gives their all in whatever it is they do. Like Hupfest next week. Te Awatore FM. Ko te reo kia tika, ko te reo kia rere, ko te reo kia Māori, toi tū te kupu, toi tū te reo Māori. Anti awa toa pa whan, pa wa a ko.

0: This is Aotearoa News.
1: In this update, more than $842,000 in taxpayer money was spent on the mosque terrorist's failed appeal, while survivors struggled to access support. Brenton Tarrant appeared in the Court of Appeal earlier this year, unsuccessfully arguing his guilty pleas were the result of poor mental health linked to prison conditions. NZ Herald senior crime journalist Anna Leask says many survivors are unable to afford treatment for trauma.
2: They have struggled with counselling, with physiotherapy and other physical therapy as a result of their gunshot injuries. They're angry that any money is being spent on the terrorists.
1: Israel's military presence in Lebanon could yet be a major obstacle to the US-Iran peace deal. Both sides have agreed to a memorandum of understanding, and a formal ceremony will take place in Switzerland on Friday. President Donald Trump says the Strait of Hormuz will also reopen toll-free at the end of the week. But Iranian Foreign Minister Abbas Arbaci says Israel's occupation of Lebanese territory violates the deal, as translated by Al Jazeera.
3: Any military attack from the Zionist entity against Lebanon from now on will never be accepted.
1: ACT is promising to curtail political activism. ACT regulators like the teaching and medical councils. The party would require them to remain neutral on political issues. ACT Public Service spokesperson Todd Stevenson says the teaching council spent its money making political submissions on the Treaty Principles Bill, then pursued a teacher who publicly disagreed. He says these bodies are increasingly using their powers to police people's lawful opinions.
4: I'm dealing with the case of a doctor at the moment who's concerned he's actually not getting medical students placed with him because he's concerned about some of the views he's expressed online.
1: Kiwi companies are ready to get back to business as usual, hoping global instability settles down. A New Zealand Chambers of Commerce survey found the proportion of businesses that rated their confidence as high in April and May tripled from 10 to 30% annually. That's news. In sport, favourites France have taken a 1-0 lead over Senegal midway through the second half of their Football World Cup opener in New Jersey. Kylian Mbappe scored for the French in the 66th minute. Minimal changes for the Black Caps for the second test against England at the Oval, apart from trying to replace 9,515 runs worth of experience. Henry Nicholls has been given the nod to replace the now retired Kane Williamson at first drop as the tourists try to level the series. And captain Tom Latham says paceman Matt Henry is expected to be fit to retain his place following a bout of back spasms. Meanwhile, the White Ferns' title defence at the T20 World Cup is on the ropes after a second straight defeat, this time a 5-wicket loss to Sri Lanka in Southampton. That's sport. I'm Jodie Gill.
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7: A kāti ki ngā huerere o te wā, e kā puapua nei nā rani mō te nuina o te rā, e paku ua i te ata a te ahiahi hoki. 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

Morning, Kappa. How was your morning? How is your morning, rather? I'll tell you how my morning's been so far, eh? Jumped in the car. Just started up the car, just headed out the driveway and out onto the road. All of a sudden, I noticed a smell in the back seat. Nobody told me that one of the dogs threw up in the back seat last night, so I had to contend with the smell of dog chuck all the way to work. Love that for me. Hope your morning was off to a better start than mine anyway, Koutou Ma. Hey, looking ahead to the hour, of course, 90s jams at 9, all the best 90s throwbacks we have for you. Make sure you get those requests coming through as well. I wonder if anyone managed to pick out the 90s sound yesterday as well. Play that game again real soon, Koutou Ma. Stay tuned. During 9 to 10 for your 90s jams at 9. Okay, looking ahead to next week as well. Hut Fest. Not too far away. And I would say that All Out Orpu, of which there are 86 groups performing. My goodness. No wonder it's over a week. Are probably in the throes of getting all your, you know, getting all the finer details all in place. Making sure that feather in your hair is executed perfectly. Okay. Not a pew out of place. It's going to be an incredible week. We've got the schedule here for you as well, so we'll take a quick look at that this morning as well, Koutou Ma. And this is maybe on account of it being winter and cold, because I know I used the laundromat yesterday in Trentham. Well, the new Vertex laundromat has just opened in Moira, and they've got a whole bunch of great deals for you as their opening specials. And of course, it's winter, so we'll all be using them as well. Tori FM, let's get back to beats in the meantime. Considering it is your 90s jams at 9, you can expect to hear songs like Positive K, Tony Braxton, Portrait. Who else we got in there? Annie Crummer, Kid and Play. So much incredible music from the 90s, eh? And if you're like me, born in the 80s, raised in the 90s, kaore, kore, and you grew up in the best years. Shaka Khan, Ain't Nobody, Aotearoa Tori FM, Te Kaumaru Amenity, Mai Te Iwa.

This is James at 9. How far, mate, the Iwakaraka? Shaka Khan in the mix. Actually, while we're on the topic of Shaka Khan, she's just released a new single. Not sure how I feel about the title. Shakzilla. Okay. Shakzilla. We might take a look at that at your music news feed within the hour, Kotema. Stick around for that. It's your 90s jams at 9, 100.9, 94.9. Kia ora, good morning. Hope your morning's off to a good start. We are zoning in this morning on Hut Fest. All right, Hut Fest for the year that, of course, is 2026. The schedule has just been released. Now, I don't know if the Hut Fest was always a week long, but I'm looking at the schedule, probably the most packed schedule. I mean, we're talking like Coachella packed. We're talking Glastonbury packed. You look at the schedule and it's just incredible. Of course, Monday we'll see from 9 a.m. to through to 12 p.m. All our ECE whānau coming through for this incredible kaupapa. With the likes of Hapori Rōpū, Gracefield, Ngāta Mariki ECE. You got Kindiki and Upper Hutch. You got Silverstream, Kindi. And that's all from 9 a.m. through to 12 p.m. And this is all free, Kotoma, so make sure you put that in your diary. Make sure we get out and support our moko punane. Love that for our moko. Then Monday at 6 p.m. is show one. So there are essentially 7 shows. That will be the intermediate. There you go, intermediates. You can tell how long I've been since it's been since I've been to school. The primary and intermediate shows, there'll be 7 of them, all ranging from 6 p.m. and or kicking off at 12 p.m. Okay, so 12 p.m. and or 6 p.m. are the primary and intermediate shows. And then on the Thursday and the Friday, the 6 p.m. you've got the college shows. But we're talking groups like Belmont School, Nine Eye Primary School, Silverstream School. I'd say just about every school in the Hutt Valley. And rightly so. That's why it's called the Hut Fest, after all. Then you've got our college shows. You've got the likes of Heretonga College, St. Bernard's College, St. Oren's, Te Huatai Katorika coming through. I have to say, that's our rōpū right there, Te Huatai Katorika. It's a bit close to my heart, where my sister was kaitā takitā wahine for that rōpū. Hats off to Lenny and the team, if you are still involved in that, eh? Bit of a blast from the past. Then you've got Hibs International Boys School, you've got Hutt Valley High, Sacred Heart, both the Poly Clubs and the Kapaka as well, St. Patrick's. And that's the thing, eh? This is not just limited to rōpū Māori, eh? Ki ngā rōpū Kapaka anake. Mō te katoa tēnei kaupapa, ne? Mō ngā tīma, no ngā mautere o Hāmoa, no ngā mautere o Tonga, no ngā mautere o ngā kuki airani. This is going to be an incredible kaupapa and you don't want to miss out. For everything but the ECE on Monday, you will need to purchase tickets. But when you consider that tickets are only $7.50, look, we need to be thankful for places like Walton Ash who opened their beautiful whare for us. So, you know, we're giving back to places like that, eh? We're giving back to our stage crew. We're giving back to our lighting crew. All the runners and the team as well. So that $7.50, that's really just ashtray change, eh? I'm sure someone's got $7.50 in their ashtray. Te Awatore FM, hopefully with any luck, we'll have a chat with Taita on Friday, one of the organisers of Hut Fest, just to get a bit more intel from a primary source as to the goings-on of Hut Fest, man. Like I said, I am looking forward to an incredible week next week. It's a full-packed show. And we would be remiss if we did not tell you everything you need to know about Hut Fest. Stay tuned, Kotoma. I'm sure Cyan's got a bit to say. Cyan's actually got a bit of an opu from one of the Kudashi teachers and entering. Well, not entering because it's not a competition, but performing as well. So surely, kaore kore, kaiaia ke, wetehi atu kōrero, e hono nei ki tō tātou nei kaupapa o Hut Fest, ne? Te Awatore FM, let's get back to beats in the meantime. Tony Bixon in the mix. Bit of Portrait. Here's Positive K for you. Te Awatore FM, 20 after 9. Yeah.

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2: Ka tira pera ki ngā whetū i te rangi kei te tū ngā whetū ti oriori a Tikitāne, Troy Kingi, Casual Healing, Kapahaka ki Ōtaki Beach, te rua te kou o Pipiri, mai te te kou tai atu ki te toru karaka. 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
4: 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Kawakoutou e tawhiti haere hoki tere mai. We're going to talk about the new Vertex Laundromat. Ko huaki ana te wāhi horo I kākahu hou. Ki moera with a whole bunch of incredible deals for us, especially this winter, eh? We're going to be wanting to use it during the winter. That's up next. Aotearoa FM. Let's get back to beats in the meantime. Kid and Play coming through. Brownson in the mix. It's Pebbles. Ain't going to hurt nobody. Time now, 22 away from 10.

0: Kantira ngā whānui aro he, Community Notice Board.
1: Kantira kito tantai pānui aro he o te wan. 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Large washes from just $4. Large dryers, a 20-minute cycle from just $2. What the heck? 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Of course, you can find them on 167 Randwick Road in Moira. And look, while you're waiting, why don't you check out the new yummy pizza at Gelato Pizzolato? Or maybe check out the Moira Library across the road, or check out the kids at playground. Definitely something for you to do while you wait for your washing to dry. Tag a friend who needs affordable laundry or clean or a clean pup. Why don't you jump online to Vertex Laundromat for all the full details? Definitely something you want to make use of this winter. I went and used the laundromat. I think it was a liquid one. The thing, like, I love liquid laundromat. The only thing about liquid laundromat is you need one of those cards. And I didn't have one of those cards. And I didn't want to pay for one of those cards. So I hopped on over to the one next door. And did my laundry there. Again, same for Carlaway. You need the little tokens. What I love about Vertex Laundromat, you don't need tokens, you don't need a special card, no keys, and no cash needed. So you can just take along your swipe card, which of course is your PayWave as well. Anyway, fam, something for you to look forward to if you're like me and you're getting older and things like washing get you excited. Oh my goodness. Why don't you check out the new opening of Vertex Laundromat in Moira today?
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0: 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It's coming to New Zealand in the July school holidays. What is it about kids and bubbles, eh? They go crazy. Anyway, we'll talk about that just after 10. Koutou mā, kaua koutou e haere tawhiti, hoki te re mai.
1: Kia ora, I'm Mariana Horner, proud grandmother of my beautiful mokopuna. 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

Auntie Watori FM, just ahead of 10 o'clock. Don't forget, it's just still 90s jams at 9. Which is all the more reason to have Tevin Campbell in the mix. Fun Mark Effects. Your boy opened for Tevin Campbell back in 2019 in Auckland at the Mayfair. Did meet Tevin. And you know what they say, eh? Never meet your heroes. And that's all I'm going to say. Tevin Campbell, tell me what you want me to do. Aotearoa.

0: This is Aotearoa News.
1: In this update, a former immigration minister says he had similar issues with senior officials following revelations Erica Stanford was misled on a now-scrapped project. The scathing report shows immigration officials deliberately withheld information from Stanford on the cost of a border biometrics upgrade. The Public Service Commission and MB are now undertaking reviews. Former Labor Minister Andrew Little says he had trouble with officials over a separate matter in 2023, the accredited employer visa scheme.
2: I didn't think immigration officials were treating me as minister, frankly and candidly, and I lost confidence in them.
1: Key details of the US-Iran deal remain under wraps, with Donald Trump promising to release the full text in a couple of days. The US president's at the G7 summit in France and has already met with Arab leaders and Ukraine's Volodymyr Zelensky. A formal signing ceremony is planned for the end of the week, and Trump says it delivers on his core objective, ensuring Iran won't buy or develop a nuclear weapon.
3: In addition to that, the strait is going to be open toll-free, and it's toll-free beyond the 60 days. It's not, somebody said, oh, it's toll-free for sin. No, it's toll-free, period.
1: A decline in drink driving convictions. Ministry of Justice figures show convictions for teenagers in the past 9 years are down 52% and 9.6% overall. But the numbers rose for people in their 30s and over 55s. Alcohol Beverages Council spokesperson Virginia Nichols says she's happy younger Kiwis are doing the right thing, but there might need to be a targeted response for older groups.
4: We need to have a look at that and actually understand what's going on there, have a look at the programs we've got in place.
1: A man has died after an alleged assault in central Auckland overnight, and a 23-year-old man has been arrested. Emergency services were called to Wellesley Street East at 6:45 for reports of a grievous assault involving people known to each other. That's news. In sport, one of the tournament favourites have wrapped up an opening win at the Football World Cup. France have seen off Senegal 3-1 in New Jersey. Erling Haaland and Norway begin their campaign about now against Iraq in Massachusetts. The All Whites viral sensation Tim Payne is leaving the Wellington Phoenix and taking his 5.2 million Instagram followers to Olympia in Paraguay. A second matchup with Serena Williams in as many weeks for Kiwis doubles specialist Erin Routliff, and this time a different result. Routliff and Mexican Giuliana Olmos have seen off Williams and Karolina Muchova 6-4, 6-4 at the Berlin Open. Came a week after Routliff lost to 23-time major winner at the Queen's Tournament in London, both operating with different partners. At Sport, I'm Jodie Gill.
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7: Kāntia ke kina huirere o te wā, e kā puapua nei ngārangi mō te nuinga o te rā, e paku ua i te ata a te ahiahi hoki. 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

Auntie Awatori FM, te kai miniti mai te te kaukaraka. You know what, I don't think I could have started this off, this hour off any better than with our girl Cyan in the mix. Love Is All We Need, Cyan, featuring, I believe that was Israel Starr. But don't forget, fam, you can check it out, Cyan, from 3 o'clock from Monday through to Thursday. She'll be in soon. I do love a good catch-up with Cyan, eh? Just a bubble of energy, bubble of light, that girl is. Love her. You might love her too, so check her out from 3 through to 6. From Monday through to Thursday, Auntie Awatori FM. Hey, look, the school holidays, July school holidays, not too far away. And I want to help you help yourself, okay? Because sometimes, hey, it gets to the school holidays, you wake up on Monday morning, you find your kids are still in their jammies, sitting in front of the TV, like, well, guys, what are you doing? What is? And then it hits you. That's right, it's the school holidays. Well, we can help with that with, of course, Dr. Hubble and his bubbles coming to Pōneke with an incredible bubble spectacular show. So we've got more information on that for you, koutouma. Stick around for that. Also, don't forget this morning, if you are wanting to do some washing, now there's a bit of sunshine outside, I'll give it that. But sometimes, during winter, though that sun be out, the washing doesn't get dried. For that reason, you can hit up Vertex Laundromat in Moira. Their grand opening happened a couple of weeks ago. They've got some incredible deals for you. So maybe we'll share out those details for you again this morning as well, koutou mā. Aotearoa Awatori FM, Billy Joel, Karen White and Jason Derulo in the mix. We're here for your Wednesday morning. Aotearoa Awatori FM 100.9, 94.9. Mō ki te whenua, aroha nui ki te tangata. Te reo irirangi o Aotearoa.

0: little bit of throwbacks, 90s and more. Here for your Wednesday morning, time now 24 after 10. It's beats all the way through to 11 o'clock this morning. Like this one here, Karen White, Secret Rendezvous. Te Awa Toa FM. It's time now for your Pānui Aro here. Let's talk about bubbles.
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0: Of course, the July school holiday is not too far away, and for that reason, the Bubble Spectacular starring Dr. Hubble's Bubbles is coming to Pōneke. Enter the bubbly, brilliant world of Dr. Hubble as he presents the Bubble Spectacular. It's a fun-filled, out-of-this-world, bubble-rific show. Bubble-rific, okay. Expect to be amazed as the ultimate master of bubbles, Dr. Hubble creates little bubbles, big bubbles, volcano bubbles, tornado bubbles, square bubbles, and with a bit of his bubbly magic, you might even end up inside a bubble. I remember seeing, this is the thing that like Cirque du Soleil is made of, eh? When you think back when I was little, it's like you saw that sort of thing on Cirque du Soleil. Now, the opportunity is here for you to get inside a bubble as well. This poppin' bubble party filled with laughter, audience participation, and even a little burst of fiery bubbles, kids and their grown-ups will be left awestruck as bubbles fly around the auditorium and take forms you've never seen before. All of this and, of course, the world's biggest bubble party. Get ready to pop, bounce and boogie. Oh, is this a dance party or a bubble party? In a bubbly blast of fun. The Bubble Spectacular is coming to New Zealand in the July school holidays. Catch it before it floats away. It's unbelievable. Okay, that's enough bubble jokes, Marco. Book your tickets now and get ready for the ultimate Bubble Spectacular. Head on over to thebubblespectacular.com for fuller details on how you can cop yourself some tickets. 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

Kantira Panui Aro here, and it's all things Bubbles this school holidays, isn't it? The Bubble Spectacular starring Dr. Hubble's Bubbles is coming to Pōneke.

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2: 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hope you have a beautiful rest of the day alright, and make sure you get out there and enjoy that sunshine a bit rainy this morning and a bit rainier later on so make sure you get out and enjoy that sun around midday. Go for that walk. You always tell yourself you're going to go on, but then something always happens, eh? Anyway, fam, we'll catch you back here nice and early for tomorrow. Adia, kaya waira te kupu, haya popo mai te fitu, tai atu ki te te kaumātahi. Ka kite!

0: This is Aotearoa News.
1: In this update, investigations are underway over allegations MB staff deceived the immigration minister, wasting more than $30 million. Erica Stanford says she was misled about cost increases for a project to upgrade border biometric systems. The Public Service Commission will be investigating officials' behaviour. MB Chief Executive Nick Blakely says they're fully cooperating.
2: In parallel, I'm doing a stock take of all of our technology projects, strengthening our processes and governance around those and getting independent insurance.
1: Questions over how much weight the peace deal between the US and Iran actually carries, despite the fanfare. Donald Trump says he'll release the full text within days ahead of a formal signing ceremony in Switzerland on Friday. Waikato University international law expert Al Gillespie says this deal is more of a stepping stone. He says key issues still linger regarding the Strait of Hormuz and Iran's nuclear program.
3: We're not even sure what parties are involved in the agreement. We know America's in it, we know Iran's in it, but there's questions about Israel, Hezbollah and Lebanon as well.
1: Concern the health minister's overstepping as he shakes up the medical council's leadership. Simeon Brown is refusing to reappoint the chair and deputy chair when their terms as members expire. He says the regulator's become too distracted by ideological agenda. Association of Salaried Medical Specialists Executive Director Sarah Dalton says this is a clear attack.
4: It suggests that he doesn't understand that being able to practice in a way that is culturally competent and culturally safe is a key part of safe medical practice in the 21st century.
1: A 23-year-old man's appearing in the Auckland District Court today charged with murder after an alleged attack in the central city last night. Emergency services were called to Wellesley Street East at 6:45 to reports of a grievous assault involving people known to each other. That's news. In sport, Norway have snatched a 1-0 lead over Iraq in the first half of their Football World Cup game in Massachusetts. And the 2022 World Cup Golden Boot, Kylian Mbappe, has scored twice for France in a 3-1 win over Senegal in New Jersey. Injured duo Catherine Hall and Kimiora Poi have both been included in the 12-strong Silver Fern squad for the Commonwealth Games netball campaign. Poi suffered a calf injury and has been ruled out of the back end of the Steels' ANZ Premiership season, while Hall has had to undergo surgery for a foot injury suffered while playing for the Mystics. Both have been listed as selected, subject to medical clearance. Hull's defender Paris Mason is the travelling reserve, with a further five players named as non-travelling reserves. At Sport, I'm Jodie Gill.

like Solana. 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
1: Kia ora, welcome along. Happy Wednesday for the 17th of June. Hopefully you're doing well, enjoying the day so far. Nice sunnier day than we've had the last couple of days, but the weather report is going to say it's going to be on a bit of a change. We've got mostly cloudy with a few showers late in the morning and early afternoon, with northwesterlies turning southerly in the afternoon as well. So afternoon, we can have a bit of overcast and a bit of rainy weather, so do keep an eye out for that.
0: I mean, it's still a bit chilly because, like, last night we were cold.
1: Single
0: this
1: digits.
0: Morning we were cold.
1: Well, you're not going to enjoy today because, yeah, it's a low of 6 and tomorrow is a low of 5. It's getting cold in here, so put on all your clothes. I am getting so cold, I'm going to put my clothes on.
0: See, I can match your frequency.
1: Absolutely. Yeah, you pick it up when I'm putting down, you pick it up, my vibe. Be here with Ian Toby. Hopefully you're doing well and enjoying the Wednesday so far. We're here to entertain you for the next few hours with some great waiata and some kōrero as well on top of that. One thing we're going to be talking about is the bike rave. Yes, if you would like to go to a rave but don't want to go to Courtney Place and want to actually have it on the move.
0: And get, you know, like fit.
1: Absolutely.
0: Be on that fit vibe.
1: I was going to say, most clubs can be like inside of like, you know, bars with no windows and all that. Would you like a scenic rave with bright colours and also at speed? This is the event for you, and we'll tell you more about that as well, because it's one of those ones you have to hear about. Even if you're not planning on going, it's just fun to know these exist.
0: Yeah, absolutely. Hey, Toby, do you know Forbes 30?
1: Who's Forbes? Is he 30? Congratulations. Happy birthday to Forbes.
0: So those who know, Forbes 30 is like, you know, it's a place where people get recognised. And it turns out someone from here in Aotearoa was recognised. So if you want to know about that story, who that person is.
1: Is it us?
0: And what they do.
1: Is it us?
0: If only, eh? Well, keep on listening. Here with TNT, Aotearoa Toy FM.

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1: Here with T and Toby, Ananawaitai, Fayakane. We got Valley Kids, Tavares, and Lionel Richie. Keep listening later in the show. We're going to be talking about the Forbes 30 under 30 because there is a Aotearoa giant on that list, and more info on that very soon on Ate Otoe FM.

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1: You're here with Ian Toby. Keep listening. We're going to be telling you about the bike rave. It's the bike rave. More info on that coming up very soon. If you want to go for a little ride on Te Aratupu whilst having a bike ride and a rave at the same time, because you're so good at multitasking like that, we got more info on that very soon with Tien Toby on Te Aratupu FM.
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1: It's been open a couple of months now. You know what, T? Te Ara Tupu is pretty great. It's got a lot of cool things about it, whether it be the atmosphere of it, the connection between the, obviously, Pito One and also the main Te Whanganui Atara, the main city as well. It's got, obviously, some beautiful art pieces on there as well. But, T, I think, do you know what it's missing?
0: What's it missing?
1: It's missing a radio. Bring it down now. Which is why there is a group out there called Bicycle Junction who are doing a winter solstice bike rave at Te Ara Tupua.
0: A bike rave. That is so cool. That is happening this Saturday.
1: This Saturday, the 20th of June, meeting up at 5:30 p.m. and they're having a rave, but they're not just having it in one part of Te Ara Tupua. You missed the first word, but you were so excited
2: by the rave, y'all.
1: But you didn't focus on the previous word, bike rave.
0: Bike rave.
1: They're going to have a roaming rave party. So they are going to start at Te Ara Tupua on the Pito One end, departing at 6 p.m, finishing at Glover Park on the other side, and they are going to dress up their bicycles, they are going to add lights, they're going to add speakers and flare and colour, and they're going to be dressed up to the nines to match. And so you get to go for a bike ride whilst having a rave with a bunch of other people along Te Ara Tupua.
0: I mean, it's so cool. So what do you got to bring? Bring lights, bring a speaker, which is also optional. That's if you want to, you know, tune into their FM receivers.
1: They're going the full 9 yards. You can tune into their frequencies. That's so everyone's got cool. The same wire they're playing as well.
0: Warm layers, of course, because it is going to be cold.
1: It is the winter solstice bike rave after all.
0: And your finest, weirdest, most rave adjacent outfit.
1: And obviously, because it's a bike rave, you're going to need a bike.
0: So roll on up to the bike rave this Saturday at Te Ara Tupua Pathway.
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1: You're here with T and Toby. Forbes 30 Under 30 list has been released for the Asia Pacific region, and there is quite a good display of Aotearoa representation. We'll tell you all about that and more on our Te Awatoi FM.

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1: Now, there's a thing called the Forbes magazine. T, what's the Forbes magazine about?
0: Forbes magazine.
1: How do they differ from Time and various other things? Is it a bit like a pop culture and kind of a more of a youth entrepreneur inspired?
0: Yeah, they get that recognition for like doing cool things, basically.
1: Doing cool things and talking about future pioneers, I think, is one where they're kind of focusing on kind of the standouts in the crowd.
0: Yeah.
1: One of the ways they do that is they've got the 30 under 30, where each issue they talk about a list of, well, you can probably guess what it is, 30 people under the age of 30 who have done incredible things and really stood out from other people in their age group, in their demographic, and really just made some fantastic strides considering the what's considered the younger age that they're at. And they do different categories as time goes on, one of which that they have as a reoccurring one is the Asia-Pacific region that they cover. And I thought it was featured a couple times in it, but this year's list actually has quite a few of from Aotearoa here. The one that caught our eye, too, was Leon Bristow.
0: Leon Bristow, he's an art director. Art director at Collinso BBDO, founded Beans.
1: Founded Beans.
0: And he's like a graphic designer. Really cool. He does some cool things.
1: Pretty talented.
0: Yeah, pretty talented.
1: Furthered the art space as well.
0: Mm.
1: He's not the only one as well. He's the one that caught our eye. But there's what is it? There's about six in this year's list in Aotearoa. And considering it's only a list of 30 in the whole Asia Pacific region, having six out of 30 be from Aotearoa is pretty cool.
0: I mean, that is pretty cool.
1: Bex Giddle, who's the principal for Ice House Ventures. We've got Elise Hilliman, Hilliam, co-founder of Appetiz. Kate Gatfield Jeffries, the co-founder of Moody as well for retail commerce. Nate Wilburn, co-founder of Gen Z Aotearoa for social impact. And finally, Lucy Blakiston, co-founder of Stuff You Should Care About as well. It's another word, but I can't say it. Stuff You Should Care About for media and marketing runs the social media page for covering a lot of up-to-date press, journalism, world issues, and pass them across to a younger demographic as well. Super cool people just doing awesome things. It's cool to recognise that. We always enjoy talking about awards or recognitions in that sense, and this is another way of doing it as well. Recognising these people really are going above and beyond for their individual fields and just representing that.
0: Oh, absolutely. And I mean, what caught my eye about Leon was, one, he's Māori, but he's on that world stage. And I think that's really cool. It reminded me a bit of a Taika, to be honest.
1: A little bit, yeah, because it's one of those ones where Forbes is not an Aotearoa magazine. It is an internationally recognised magazine. Mm. It's always cool when we can see stories of this, of putting some of Māori works across the world. We saw that with the movie Project Hail Mary, where it put Māori Waiatha in a whole new light when they had that Waiatha done by the kura at the end of the movie as well. And a lot of people suddenly found out about Māori Waiatha, Kapahaka and all of that, having that in such a widely distributed piece that's international, frankly.
0: Mm.
1: It's got me thinking, though, too. Why aren't we in the Forbes 30 under 30? I mean, we're under 30, just.
0: I mean, we've got there's a bit of a criteria we have to meet.
1: What do you mean? We're quirky, we're funny, we interact with the community, we do great things.
0: Yes.
1: Come on, what's the criteria? I tell you what, give me the criteria. I will tell you exactly how our show meets some of that criteria.
0: Okay, first one, what's something innovative and groundbreaking that we have done?
1: push my glasses up. I think you'll find that Te Reho and Toby on Aotearoa FM is innovative and inviting in so many different ways, with combining iwi culture with a wahine from Aussie and a Pākehā tāne from Johnsonville. It really is a way of just crossing divides and finding new ways of reaching to different audiences, frankly.
0: Actually, this one made me laugh. There is an age limit. You have to be under 29.
1: Yeah, that's fine. You have to be under 29 before December 35th. When's your birthday? Hold on a minute. Hold on.
0: And now we're moving on.
1: Oh, no, we're not eligible. See, we could have been in the Forbes 30 under 30. There are kids who are 11 who lie about being 12 to go on crazy slides and those hydro slides in parks. Just say you're 29. It's fine.
0: It's fine.
1: I'm definitely this age. I promise, Forbes. Please don't check. We're really eligible people, we promise. We're innovating in ways. I'm sure of it.
0: I'm sure. And we're going to stick to it.
1: Yep. I like the idea of them just going, okay, so do you innovate and find new ways of elevating your craft? Yes.
0: Mm-hmm.
1: How are you doing it? We are.
0: We're just doing it.
1: Do you have any evidence? Oh, what? We don't have time for evidence. We're just innovating. Please don't ask.
0: So that's it, guys. 30 under 30, Asia Pacific, Forbes, Ka Pai to everyone who made it on that list. That is awesome. You're here with TNT, RTL, what's your FM.